Shine Down. How awesome was it to see them at the Illinois State Fair this last year? They blew it away. I wasn't there. It was my birthday. I was having a steak at Maldoner's. But I heard very, very good things. It's 92.7 WQLZ, Stone Sour, Say You'll Haunt Me.

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1: Five Finger Death Punch, Nails in the Coffin.

All right, party people, that was Black Veil Brides. It is almost time for me to hand it over, but not quite yet. 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
1: All right, partner. Keep on rolling, baby. 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
1: Beta just screamed in her car in frustration at being at her fifth grocery store and still finding no habanero peppers, scaring a man who was getting out of the adjacent car and didn't know a woman was going bonkers.
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Rocky with you, handing it over on this fine Sunday. We'll talk to you guys next weekend. Love you for listening. Keep it going. Never too late. 3 days grace on QLZ.

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Latest track right there, the band that shall not be named, along with Hanu Mankind. It's called See You in Hell. 92.7 WQLZ, the rock station. Good friggin' Sunday to you. How was your day? Did your favorite NFL team win today? Mine didn't. And they did not look good in the loss either. It's one thing to lose. It's one thing to look bad and lose. You know, there's a competitive loss and there's just an outright, what are we doing? Today was a what are we doing day for me. I hope it was better for you and your team. All right, let's keep this Sunday night rolling on with some rock. I've got Ice Nine Kills on the way right after this. It's Star Set.

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It's called When the Love Is Gone. 92.7 WQLZ, the rock station. Shaggy in with you. We're going to finish out the weekend. We'll see how it all goes. So far, going pretty good. Recovering fairly well from last night out at the Library Pizza and Sports Bar, where we had our grand finale of the WQLZ band battle. Had Blue Iris, Dysfunctional Family, and Immaculate Conception all taking each other on head to head to head. And at the end of the night, everybody got a chance to vote on who they thought had the best performance. And congratulations to Springfield's own Dysfunctional Family. They took home the grand prize. And, well, couldn't be happier for them. And if you're like, man, I really wanted to see them, well, they're playing in Sherman next Saturday night. So you got a chance to get out, support some local music. Again, regarding the band battle, do want to say thanks to Coors Light, Pepsi, Principal Financial Group, and the Library Pizza and Sports Bar for facilitating all of the action all summer long. All right, back to the rock. Got some requested Alice in Chains coming right after this. Hey, it's Hardy.

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Kind of feeling that way after my Bucks lost earlier today. Right now it's Green Day.

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That one's starting to slide down the rankings in active rock tracks out right now. You want to keep up with what are the top rock tracks going on each and every week? 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It is the Cutting Edge Countdown, hosted by our boy Cutter. He's going to have a special guest or two each and every week. He had Carl Bell from Fuel on earlier today. Excited to see who he's going to have next week and who will be at number one after a brand new number one was crowned this week. And well, if you was listening, you know it was Shinedown. Of course it's Shinedown. How many number ones do they have now? Keep listening to the Cutting Edge Countdown. See if you can keep track. Here's Smile, Empty Soul.

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How about some A7X? 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
1: Beta just screamed in her car in frustration at being at her fifth grocery store and still finding no habanero peppers, scaring a man who was getting out of the adjacent car and didn't know a woman was going bonkers.
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Manson trying to heal from that exit wound. 92.7 WQLZ, the rock station. Again, want to say congratulations to Dysfunctional Family, who took home the grand prize of the WQLZ band battle. It'd been going on all summer long. We had three rounds, three winners. They all took each other on head-to-head last night out at the Library Pizza and Sports Bar. And Dysfunctional Family came out as the winner by a very narrow margin. Immaculate Conception almost caught up to them. Will there be another one? Stay tuned. We'll let you know as soon, and as soon as we know, we'll let you know. Again, want to say thanks to Pepsi, Coors Light, and Principal Financial Group for help making it happen. Here's Shinedown.

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Latest from Nickelback featuring John 5. 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Of course, you heard that right before the song, right? 92.7 WQLZ, the rock station. It is Shaggy hanging out with you on a Sunday night, getting right on through it. The weekend is almost over. These next guys, they got a new single that just got released, and I'm not really sure how I feel about it yet. Feels like there's something missing from it, and I can't quite put my finger on it, but I guarantee you there's nothing missing from this one. It's Wait and Bleed, Slipknot, right here on QLZ.

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Autumn Kings and Gone, Gone, Gone. 92.7 WQLZ, the rock station. Got some requested band that shall not be named for some longstanding personal reasons, of course. That's coming up right after this from Starset.

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Getting right on through your Sunday night. I've just got some time, and before I do get out of here, how about I bring you some Motionless and White, maybe some Soil. Right now, it is Tobias Forge and his band, From the Pinnacle to the Pit.

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always let you down. 92.7 WQLZ, the rock station. And that is it. We've made it. The weekend is done. I am out of here, but never fear. Our good friend Lars is unavailable tomorrow on Monday. So guess who's filling in? That's right. I am out of here. I'm going to leave you with some Breaking Ben. I will talk to you on Monday at 2.

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1: Maida just screamed in her car in frustration at being at her fifth grocery store and still finding no habanero peppers, scaring a man who was getting out of the adjacent car and didn't know a woman was going bonkers.
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1: Maida just screamed in her car in frustration at being at her fifth grocery store and still finding no habanero peppers, scaring a man who was getting out of the adjacent car and didn't know a woman was going bonkers.
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1: 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And it's time for Name That Tune.
2: It is time for Name That Tune, and this week's edition is Y2K themed. Now, if you've never played Name That Tune before, I've got tunes for you to name and clues to go along with them. What I do is read the clue first, and if the show members know the tune based on the clue, they buzz in with their names because their name is their buzzer. Try your buzzers. Fantastic buzzers. If you don't know the tune by the time I'm done reading the clue, that's okay. I'll play the tune for you, and you show members can buzz in again. Test them one more time. Perfect. Is everybody ready for tune and clue number one?
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0: Free beer.
2: NSYNC. Pop Life.
0: Too many words.
3: Tommy.
0: Tommy.
3: NSYNC. Pop.
0: Yes.
3: Oh, man.
2: But they sure showed us.
0: All right, we move on to Tune and Clue number 2. This song is about living life to the fullest, not planning everything because you never know what may happen. Each day is a blank page, and it's up to you to fill it. This song conveys the idea of keeping our eyes open for all the possibilities in our life.
4: Maitland.
0: Maitland.
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5: Feel the rain on your skin. No one else can feel it for you. Only you can let it in.
0: It is time for Tune and Clue number 3. In this song, this singer loses all of her senses, which is just so typically her.
4: Oh,
0: she plays with your heart. She gets lost in the game. Hot Wings.
4: Maitland.
6: Oops, I Did It Again by Britney Spears.
5: Oh, baby, baby. Oops, I did it again. I played with your heart.
2: What a smash.
0: Oh, my God.
2: I mean, good Lord.
0: Baby, baby. Time for Tune and Clue number 4. This song is about being a kid and feeling alone. And actually, the song, when you listen to it, sounds like it's a lot of fun, but it's really painful, with the band's lead singer singing about being trapped in the house while everyone else is out having fun. Every night is the worst night ever, he sings. Here's your tune, number 4.
7: I woke up, it was 7. Uh-huh. I made it till 11 to figure out that no one
0: Maitland.
7: Would call.
0: Maitland.
4: Simple Plan, I'm Just a Kid.
5: I'm just a kid.
0: It's time for Tune and Clue number 5. This song climaxes at the end of the Lizzie McGuire movie when Lizzie and her best friend Gordo step in for pop star Isabella
4: Maitland.
0: In Rome, Italy. Maitland.
4: That's Hilary Duff. This is what dreams are made of.
0: Yes, it is.

0: All right, we move along to Tune and Clue number 6. The lyrics in this song are a message to the baby mama of one of the guys in this rap duo. They had a child out of wedlock, and he wanted her mother to hear his side of the story because he felt like he was being portrayed as a bad father. And he felt like his baby mama kept him away from their child on purpose.
1: Mm.
0: Here's your tune, number 6.
2: Maitland.
0: Maitland.
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0: You guys are going to love this one. Tune in clue number 7. To avoid prejudgment, this singer's very savvy media team encouraged radio stations to play this song without naming the artist and letting listeners call in and take a guess. Phones lit up thinking it's got to be Britney, maybe Jessica Simpson. When it was revealed to be this hotel heiress, the general consensus was,
1: well, Maitland. I know who sang it.
0: She's a decent singer, Maitland.
2: That's Paris Hilton, Stars Are Blind.
0: Tune in clue number 8. In this song, the singer wants to thank her man for giving her time to breathe. Like a rock, he waited so patiently while she got it together and while she figured it out. She only looked, but she never touched, because in her heart was a picture of them together, holding hands, making plans, and she feels so lucky that he understands. Here's your tune number 8. What a girl wants. Maitland. Hot Wings.
1: What a Girl Wants by Christina Aguilera.
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2: All right, we continue along with Tuning Clue number 9. In this song, you hear lyrics like, as a kid, I was a skid, and no one knew me by name. You might be wondering, what's a skid? A skid is Canadian slang for a punk kid. Here's your tune, number 9.

0: This is Sum 41. Fat Lip.
1: Yeah.
0: All right. We go along to Tune and Clue number 10. This song describes a situation many teenage girls are familiar with. Their boyfriend is great when they're alone, but around his friends, he acts like an idiot.
2: Mm-hmm.
0: Weird Al actually wrote a parody of this song called A Complicated
2: Maitland.
0: Song. Maitland.
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0: Caitlin has 6, Hot Wings 2, Tommy 1, me and Steve are pointless.
1: I think you guys have a chance at a couple that are coming up, for sure. No sarcasm there, I promise you that. Tune in Clue, number 11. The group Insane Clown Posse, who has a long-running feud with this rapper, did a parody of this song called Slim Anus.
2: What?
1: I played it on the Howard Stern Show.
3: Oh, wow.
1: As you can imagine, the lyrics were not kind to this rapper. They called him a fudge packer.
4: Oh, no.
0: What?
1: A little
0: fudge
1: something.
0: Packer.
1: I don't know if I'm allowed to say this, but they said that he licks certain parts of male's parts.
3: Okay, mm-hmm. Yeah,
1: and
3: probably
1: a butt
3: not.
1: Sniffer. Here's your tune, number 11.
5: Hi, kids.
0: Hot Wings. Steve.
1: Hot Wings.
3: Steve. The Real Slim Shady by Eminem?
1: No, Steve.
6: Oh, my name is Slim Shady.
3: Oh. Of course.
0: My name is. I feel like Eminem took the victory in that battle.
1: Yeah.
3: I mean,
1: the song is
3: maybe
1: so bad. The one that Insane Clown Posse did. I love this song. All right. Tune and Clue number 12. This is Name That Tune, Y2K edition. In this song, this duo talks about a lover being in serious S. They feel totally lost. If she's asking for help, it's only because being with her lover has opened her eyes. Could she ever believe such a perfect surprise? She keeps asking herself, wondering how she keeps closing her eyes, but she can't block her lover out when she does. She wants to fly to a place where it's just her and her lover. She wants nobody else so they can be free. Here is your tune, number 12.

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1: The Bangles.
0: No. Tattoo.
2: Yup.
0: Mm. KTU. The Russian duo.
3: Oh, yeah.
0: Tune in clue number 13. This song is featured prominently in the 2004 movie White Chicks.
2: Oh, Maitland! 1,000 Miles, Vanessa Carlton.
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0: Here's your tune and clue number 14. This band's guitarist wrote this song for his girlfriend after she complained that he always wanted to write songs about other girls. He was afraid it wouldn't be good, so he kept telling her, this song's going to be terrible. It ended up being a huge hit, and she was actually really pleased with it. And according to the guitarist, the lyrics are true. His girlfriend really did leave him roses by the stairs after a long night in the studio. Here's your tune, number 14.
2: Maitland.
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0: my show.
1: Let's go quick so we can get these last two in. Tune and clue number 15. In this song, no matter how hard this singer tries, her lover keeps pushing her aside, and she can't break through. There's just no talking to her lover. And it's so sad that her lover is leaving. It takes time to believe it. But after all is said and done, she thinks he's going to be the lonely one. Damn it, guys. Here's your tune and clue number 15.
2: No matter how.
3: Oh, Steve.
1: Raylan, is that share or believe?
0: Do you

0: All right, our final tune and final clue. In season 5, episode 2 of Brooklyn Nine-Nine, Detective Jake Peralta, played by Andy Samberg, asked 5 suspects in a lineup to sing this song, Hot Wings.
1: NSYNC, Bye Bye Bye.
0: No!
2: Fool.
0: They want to sing this song in order to jog a witness's memory of her brother's murderer. The incredibly catchy bit ends with Jake exclaiming, Maitland.
3: It's Backstreet Boys. I want it that way.

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1: 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Back in a moment. It is the Free Beer and Hot Wing Show. 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
1: Free beer, that's me. Hot Wings there.
2: Hi, good
1: roommates
2: morning.
1: In college. Then we've worked together everywhere since then for the most part. Steve is here. Hello. Joined us in 2009. Kelly, 2019.
3: Hello, hello.
1: Maitland, off and on for a decade. And Tommy, a couple years ago. Meanwhile, it's time to play Paired with an Idiot. So here's how this works. We each have made a list of 10 things, and we will each have to describe the things on one of the lists to a listener who will then guess what those words or phrases are. You can't get your own list. That's part of the deal. And, of course, only listeners can pass. We'll probably have to recap that at some point. Trent joins us. Hi, Trent. How are you?
4: I'm good. How are you?
1: Very good. Who would you like to be paired with? Me, Hot Wing, Steve, Kelly, Maitland, or Tommy?
4: Steve.
1: All right. Trent and Steve.
5: I got Tommy's list.
6: All right. Yeah, that's my list. So, okay, perfect. 10 questions. Only you can pass, Trent. The topic of the list today is 10 more things William Shatner wants in his dressing room. All right, Trent, are you ready?
4: All right. Yes, sir.
6: All right, Steve, are you ready?
5: Yes, I am.
6: All right, starting here in 3, 2, 1, go.
5: Okay, this is something that blasts off and goes into space.
4: A spaceship. Rocket.
5: Yeah, there you go. This is what you put bread in to make it crispy. You may do it
4: toaster.
5: At breakfast. Yes. This is it's an animal that looks like a bandit, and it goes through your trash can.
4: Raccoon.
5: Okay, this is not M&Ms, but they're kind of like the fruity version of M&Ms.
4: Skittles?
5: Yes. This is what you throw. It's a disc. You can also play like golf
4: frisbee?
5: With it. Yeah, there we go.
6: Yep.
5: This is what you would, like witches would brew something in one of these. It's a big metal pot.
4: Cauldron?
5: Yes. This is what you put up around the holidays, and you decorate it with lights and ornaments.
4: A tree? Christmas tree?
5: Yeah, there we go. This is what you would put on if you have really dry skin. You'd put some of this on it.
4: Lotion.
5: There we go. This is, you get one of these.
6: Pretty good, though.
5: Yeah, we got eight.
1: Eight. That's a great start.
4: Good.
5: Yeah, nice job, Trent.
6: Did not get to IV or balloons.
5: Okay.
4: Oh, man.
1: All believable, though.
6: Yeah.
1: For old Shat. All
5: nice
1: right,
5: job, Trent.
1: Well done, bud. Lucky it to count for you.
4: Thanks. Appreciate it.
1: And we will try someone else. Rick in Albany is ready to play, listening on Q1057 to 1035. Hello, Rick.
7: Hey, what's up, guys?
1: Not much, bud. Hey. How are you?
7: I'm great.
1: Rick, which idiot do you want to be paired with? Me, Hot Wings, Kelly, Maitland, or Tommy?
7: We'll go with Kelly.
1: Okay. Rick
3: All right.
1: and Kelly. Kelly, choose 1 through 5.
8: 3, please.
1: 3 it is.
8: I got Steve's list.
5: All right. Kelly, you're going to be describing to Rick a list of 10 things Hot Wings does to soothe his tummy on a flight. So, Rick, remember, only you can pass.
7: Okay.
5: Are you ready, Rick?
7: I'm ready.
5: Kelly, are you ready?
8: I'm ready.
5: All right, on your marks. Get set. Begin.
8: Okay. Oh, this is what you do when you, like, purse your lips together and blow out wind and it makes noise.
7: Whistle?
8: Yes. This is what you do. You throw your nose and people say, God bless you.
7: Sneeze.
8: Yes, this is when you get into a super zen zone and you're chilling, you're not thinking about anything. Yoga people do this, monks do this.
7: Meditate.
8: Yes, this is what people tell you to 1, 2, 3, 4 to try and fall asleep. They're an animal that you would.
7: Counting sheep.
8: Yes, this is what people do tell you to do when you're really angry. It would be an intake of air into your chest.
7: Pass.
8: Okay, this is sex on video. It's. It's how you, you know, you want a number 3, you watch it on video. It's sex. What's the word
7: Pass.
8: For it? Okay.
1: Huh.
8: What? I mentioned this earlier when we talked about meditating. You would do like downward facing dog. People have classes.
7: Yoga.
8: Yes. This is what you do when you hit a cigarette. You intake it. It's called.
7: Okay. Inhale.
8: Oh, yeah. Oh, it's smoke.
5: You guys were off to a hot start and then got caught up on deep breaths. And pornography.
8: Yeah.
5: And then you got yoga, but you did not get smoke, hopscotch, or juggle.
8: Nice job, Rick.
1: All right, Rick. Sorry. Thank you, bud. No worries. Matt in Nashville. Hi, Matt.
9: Hey.
1: Matt listening on 102.9 The Buzz in Nashville. Matt, which idiot do you want to be paired with?
9: Yeah, I'll do you, Free Beer.
1: All right. Matt, we have a list from Mate.
8: All right, Free Beer, you will be describing.
9: I'm going to sound like an idiot.
8: To Matt, things that Metal Shatner would sing about.
1: Things that Metal Shatner, William Shatner, we talked about last hour, he's going to be performing at Riot Fest in Chicago.
8: Yes.
1: Okay.
8: His metal persona, things that he would definitely sing about.
1: Okay.
8: Matt, only you can pass. Other than that, are you ready, Matt?
9: I'm ready.
2: Free beer?
1: I'm ready.
2: You may begin in 3, 2, 1.
1: All right, Matt, this is not on Earth. It's outer
9: space.
2: Yes.
1: This is the meat you eat on Thanksgiving.
9: Turkey.
2: Yes.
1: Yes. Ham. It's a fancy coffee that you get.
9: It espresso.
1: A different one, still Italian.
9: Skip.
1: Okay. This is the object that rotates around the Earth and it comes out at night.
9: Moon.
2: Yes.
1: This is sometimes a breakfast pastry that looks like a cupcake. This is it's a really garbage candy made out of the same thing. Oh, boy, like out of hard marshmallow.
9: Yes.
1: Okay. This is people not from Earth.
9: Aliens.
2: Yes.
1: Yes. This is a pain in your ass from sitting on the toilet too much.
9: Diarrhea.
1: No.
9: Numbness.
1: Nope. It's like your veins get hot or something. I don't know. Not a doctor.
9: Pass.
1: All right.
2: not a doctor.
9: Ass numbness?
1: No, not ass numbness.
5: Was it hemorrhoids?
1: Hemorrhoids.
5: Yeah.
3: Yeah.
5: Mm-hmm. I think it's like, don't like nerve endings?
2: Like fall out
5: pop
2: of you.
5: Out?
3: Yeah. It's like having an itchy octopus hanging out of your butt.
2: Ew.
1: We didn't get cappuccinos because I didn't know anything other than it's a fancy coffee.
5: Cappuccino muffins.
1: Circus peanuts. Good. We didn't get circus peanuts because I, for the life of me, couldn't think of, I don't know why I had to describe circus penis. I could have.
3: I don't either.
2: Yeah.
3: Why?
1: We also didn't get to talking, which I couldn't have described because I can't do. Matt, I'm sorry. How many did we get?
2: 5.
1: Boo. All right, Matt. Thank you, bud. All right. 3 more people to go. Joshua, Marie, and Mike on hold. Hot Wings, Mate, and Tommy yet to describe. What adventures lie ahead.
3: Yes.
1: That's next. It is the Free Beer and Hot Wings Show. 92.7 WQLZ, the rock station. Batavia, Illinois, 2:40 in the morning. A woman sees a flashlight and a shadow outside her window. Police say the man in her backyard was a registered sex offender. A military court had convicted him in 2024. He'd taken a sailor's key card, let himself into her bedroom, and watched her sleep. He never met the woman in Batavia. 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
1: We're in the middle of Paired with an Idiot. Maitland Hot Wings and Tommy Remain. Let's meet our next contestant. This is Joshua in Kentucky. Hi, Joshua. Yeah, I heard it.
2: Hello.
1: Joshua, how are you?
2: I'm great.
1: All right. You have to choose which idiot you're going to be paired with. Now, just to recap for people who might not have heard it before. Each of us made a list of 10 things, and those lists are given to someone else on the show randomly. That person, the idiot, has to then describe the words or phrases on the list to you, Joshua, the listener, who has been paired with an idiot. If you get all 10, that's amazing. We play the Real American song. We all go crazy. If you get less than that, we'll see. Mm-hmm. All right? Joshua, who do you want to be
2: yes,
1: with?
2: Sir.
1: Hot Wings, Maitland, or Tommy?
2: Everybody's favorite, Tommy.
1: All right. Tommy.
3: Cool.
1: Are you ready?
3: Yeah.
4: This is great.
3: Cool.
4: We get to get over
3: it. Oh, boy.
1: Is that a relief? Is this like speech class for a lot of people where they either want to go last or first to get it over with or try to hope they get forgotten about?
4: It's absolutely that, and I'm glad we're going first because then if I do great, I can sit in it for a little bit and while everyone else goes, and if I do bad, then I just am just nothing new.
1: Okay.
4: Ooh,
1: whose list do you have?
4: I have a list made by our friend Kelly.
5: Awesome. Oh. We meet again, Tommy.
4: Yeah, I know. I'm scared for
5: we
4: that.
5: We meet again.
6: I'm sure that this is a nice, easy list.
5: Oh, yeah.
1: Probably.
5: It definitely is. It could be performative if you wish for it to be. Joshua, Tommy, your list and the topic today are bands that are going to make it big one day.
4: Oh, yeah. That's better than signs.
5: Josh, you've got an allotted amount of time that I can never remember for Tommy to describe these things. Only you can pass, Joshua. And Tommy, no cheating. Is everybody ready?
4: Yeah.
5: Josh, are you ready?
2: Yes.
5: You still there? Okay.
2: Yep.
5: All right, then your turn on Paired with an Idiot begins in 3, 2, 1.
4: Okay. This is a song that you do this with your eyes a number of times.
2: Roll?
4: What? Maybe. Kind of, you do that, but not this one.
2: Blink 182.
4: That's the one, yes. This one, the two people in the band hated each other, but they had an album, and they may have spread lies about each other. Their biggest album it's got weight on it. You don't want to
2: share?
5: No.
6: I know that.
1: You do?
6: I do.
2: Well, pass.
4: Okay. This is four people. Hot Wings loves them. They created a mania, and one of them converted themselves to Jesus at one point.
2: Nickelback?

0: Yep.
1: No, Amy this is a kind of bug. A couple bugs. Four of them, maybe.
2: You could sing a song if you wanted to.
1: Oh, performative indeed.
2: Yeah.
1: Hey, Jude.
2: Joshua.
3: Well, some of that was you. Some of that was definitely Joshua.
1: Mm. I'll take that. Mm-hmm. Doesn't feel good.
3: All right, let's get to Marie. Marie and Lansing listening on WMMQ. Hi, Marie. How are you?
4: I am awesome, and like every day, you guys make me smile no matter what.
3: We'll see if we can do that
4: now. Oh, my God.
3: Who do you want to be partnered with? Which idiot, Maitland or Hot Wings?
4: Oh, give me Maitland.
3: Okay. Mate, whose list do you have?
5: Maitland, my list, which I have just given to you in lieu of Freebeer's list, is words you don't hear enough. Marie and Maitland, are you both ready?
2: I'm ready.
4: Yes, sir.
5: Your time begins in 3, 2, 1.
2: Oh, this is when something's really wet. People, cakes can be this.
4: Soap?
2: Nope. It's something's really, like, soggy. It's another word for soggy.
4: Damp.
2: Keep going.
4: Damp, wet.
2: People hate this word. It makes them cringe.
4: Oh, gosh. I don't know. Pass.
2: Okay. This is the meat from pigs.
4: Pork.
2: Yep.
5: Yeah.
2: This is like a tiny orange fruit.
4: Tangerine.
2: Smaller than a tangerine. Kind of like a berry, but it still like has a peel like an orange. It's really funny.
4: A halo.
2: Nope. Even pass. Smaller. Okay. This is like a yarn comes on this, thread comes on this. It's
4: a spool.
2: Yeah. This is another word for... Oh,
3: gosh, has it been 60 seconds already? How many was that?
5: That was two.
4: Oh, my God.
3: Just a nick away from catching up to Tommy and Joshua.
5: You were right. All right. Right there.
3: Thank you, Marie. All right, Mike. Right
5: there.
3: Mike, do you understand how to play?
6: Yep.
3: Okay. Your topic today is things that can be fancy.
5: Oh, okay. Mm. All right. I can think of a few things.
3: All right. Hot Wings, you ready?
5: Yes.
3: Mike, you ready?
6: Yep.
3: On your mark, get set, begin.
5: Okay, this is a cheddar, Swiss, Parmesan. Hello?
2: Pass. What?
3: Pass, he says.
5: Jesus Christ.
3: Hot start.
5: Skittles, M&M's, Snickers. These are all forms of what?
6: Candy.
5: Yes. This is at the end of your leg. It goes into a shoe. It has toes.
3: Yes.
7: Doorbell.
3: He said foot.
5: This is a very long car that famous people ride in.
6: Limousine.
5: Yes. Oh, Jesus. Okay. Parliamentary blank-adelic.
7: Oh, okay.
5: You put this on salad. It's a liquid.
6: Dressing.
5: Yes. Yes. You wear this on your torso before you go out.
6: Shirt.
5: Yes.
3: Yes.
5: This is an adornment you might put on your fingers or around your... like necklace would be this or earrings.
6: Pass.
3: All right. Mike, thank you, bud.
6: Yep, thank you, guys.
3: There you go. Kelly wins with an 8 out of the box.
7: I got an 8, too.
3: Let me rephrase that.
2: I got 5.
3: Steve wins with an 8 out of the box. Yeah. Everyone else got worse as they went.
2: Yeah.
3: Back in a moment, it is the Free Beer and Hot Wing Show. 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
2: Well, hi, I'm Maitland, and if you ever feel the need to scream in your car because maybe life's just lifing, maybe you forgot your meds that day, and things are just a little crazy, pro tip. Make sure there's nobody standing next to your car when that happens.
1: Ooh. Okay. So this wasn't scream in your car like you're startled. This was scream like, let's get some bad juju out.
2: Oh, yeah.
3: Can you give us an example of this person that may have done this hypothetically?
2: You want an example of the scream or the story of the person? Because I got both.
1: Yeah. I really want to do both.
2: Okay. Yeah.
1: I'd like the scream first so we have that context.
4: Yeah, I agree.
2: Except longer and more cracky.
4: Yeah.
2: Because it was visceral.
4: Well, and clearly you're trying to reenact it, but you meant it at the time. So it's always going to be more powerful.
2: Yeah.
1: And more authentic. Yeah, more authentic.
2: Yeah. But it was kind of like that.
1: That gave me a jolt of chemicals in my body now, and I knew what was happening.
4: Yeah.
2: Yeah. Yesterday, I was on a wild goose chase for habanero peppers. Because I'm making chili tonight.
1: Okay.
4: And you were having a hard time finding them?
2: Yes. I went to not one, not two, not four, but five stores to find anything that I could use for habanero in my dad's chili recipe. And I tried like the big supermarket. Nothing.
1: At the risk of mansplaining, did you even try the habanero district of our very diverse town?
2: Oh, I'm getting there because I went there.
1: We have one because that was supposed to be silly.
4: I thought you were going to start say that you had gone to Big Lots and then one of the other home goods store.
2: No, I had gone to Meijer.
4: So you're at all of the grocery stores.
2: They didn't have them fresh. They didn't have them pickled. They had them in every kind of salsa and hot sauce. I think habaneros just exist in a magical land. It's exclusively for hot sauces and salsas that none of us can ever find.
1: Like we can't. They're not access retail. They're not retail accessible.
2: No.
1: They're only wholesale.
2: Okay. Exactly.
3: Right. Okay. Yeah, you've got to buy a 55-gallon drum of them.
2: So then I go to this other cutie little produce market. Like for sure they'll have them. Nope. I said, okay, let me check out like one of the Hispanic supermarkets. Go to one of them, they don't have anything.
1: Wow.
2: Hardly anything. So I'm like, okay, well, I know an area where there is two practically across the street from each other. I'll go there. I go into the first one, and I get to the aisle where all the peppers are, and there's a basket where peppers were, but they don't have any. But you know, they have the jars. So I was like, I'm going to find some pickled habaneros in any of these jars, and it'll be fine. Nope, they have pickled jalapenos, pickled poblanos, pickled serranos, whatever else. No pickled habaneros. I said, okay, that's by the third one I went to, that's when I got in my car. And it had just been a frustrating day. Everyone was driving like dummies. There's some stuff going on at home that I was like, I'm so stressed out.
4: Oh, you're having a Limp Bizkit break stuff moment.
2: I was. I went full Fred
3: Durst. Finally, you put your red hat on backwards.
1: Well, we call you Carrie Understood.
4: Yeah, everything sucks.
2: So I get in my car, just pent up frustration. I get in, I let out a scream like the one I did a couple minutes ago. And all of a sudden I hear, and I look to my right, and there's a man getting out of his car who just whipped his head over and looked. This man just wants to do his groceries, and he's thinking Gringos everywhere are losing their minds. So he goes in, and as he's opening the door to go into the supermarket, he turns back and looks at me still like, is this bitch okay?
1: More next. 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
2: So I kind of start laughing because I just let out all of this emotion, and I'm like, oh.
3: Did you give like the
2: no,
3: thumbs up?
2: I'm okay. Backed out of there and turned, but the next one I needed was requiring me to turn left down a very busy street. I was like, this is going to be impossible. I'll turn right and just take side streets and get there that way. Well, I get to the end of the street that I turned down, fresh off of a hot scream, and it's a dead end.
1: Oh!
2: I started just cackling. And
1: you broke.
2: I did.
1: You became hysterical.
2: I was laughing for the next 20 minutes.
1: You're a maniac now.
2: At everything. I went full maniac. I said, oh, I wish I was the same as this end. Dead. And then found a way to turn left on the busy street, going to the next supermarket. I go to the area where the pepper should be. They're not there. There's a boy. Yes, there's a boy stuck in the shelves. And I just start laughing again next to him because there ain't no habaneros. They're habanero noobs. So then I just find an aisle with some salsa that resembles a habanero. I think it's just crushed habaneros. And I'm like, we're going with it.
1: Is this edited?
3: Yeah.
2: Okay. We were coming up on it.
1: Good timing.
2: So I check out with my little bottle of...
3: Did you leave with a fat lip?
2: Crushed habaneros. I wanted to. I wanted to punch something and break stuff real bad. But then my debit card for my credit union account that I don't use often, but I was needing to use it that day, and it declined, and it declined again. And I was like, there is money in here. And I set a travel notification that I would be traveling in Michigan for the month of September, because I was like, maybe that's why it's not working, because I don't know, I just don't use this card often. So I call them and they go, yeah, we deactivated that a few months ago due to inactivity. I said, can you reactivate it? They said,
3: immediately?
2: No, we got to send you a new one. It'll either be 2 days, which will cost you $15, or 4. I said, stick with the 4. I'm going home. And the guy could tell I was just so fed up. He's like, well, have a good day. He did the have a good day.
1: Yeah.
3: Oh, like, I'm surprised.
1: Because he has to.
3: I'm surprised he didn't just do the, you know, something just. Honey, you can just take those.
2: Right.
3: You just take the habaneros.
2: Just take them.
3: We'll be all right.
2: Just take them.
1: This text, Maitland is on the way to shooting a late night talk show host in the head. Reference to the movie The Joker.
2: Well, Joker.
1: You might want to earmuff this one.
2: Why? Okay.
1: My wife got 2 habaneros for free yesterday at the farmer's market. The farmer had too many.
4: Yeah.
2: Don't take this opportunity.
3: Which farmer's market was it? Was it the one titled, right. Round the Corner from Maitland's Place Farmer's Market?
2: Yeah. I don't want to see another habanero for another 6 months.
1: Should be okay based on the habanero desert we're in.
2: They can F right off. I'm done.
4: Yeah, see, I feel like your biggest mistake was going to a more Hispanic area instead of a whiter, paler, Dutcher area where they never buy habaneros. You know those things just sit there by the bushel full.
1: See,
2: I
1: would have gone towards Hot Wings' side of town. Now, Hot Wings is way beyond it, but where it's all the fancy rich people trying recipes they learned on TikTok, because I bet there's cultured
3: habaneros,
1: field to table habaneros or something.
2: Right. So I went to try
1: that were delivered on a recumbent bike.
2: One of the ones I went to was one of those Gentrify Marts, and that didn't even work.
1: God, I would have bet. Oh my gosh, I had no idea.
2: Yeah, I came.
1: We're glad you're okay.
2: I was hooting and hollering, and then I had to make chili.
1: Is it the kind of thing where were you still the kind of mad where every cupboard you close it like you're mad at that cupboard? That's a bad feeling, but sometimes when you're doing it, it feels so good to just smash things.
2: Oh, but that scream, it healed me a little bit. So sorry to that man.
1: Oh my
2: God. Okay.
1: You know how long he must have watched your car when you pulled away?
2: Or he just went in there and was like, did this crazy lady just walk out of here?
1: What if you had looked across the street when you came back and the lights were off and the sign had been turned to closed?
2: A cop pulls up.
1: They're like, oh, there's a crazy lady here.
4: I bet he walked out real careful to make sure that he wasn't going to get run down.
1: Just one of those days. On the way, we'll do the initials game next. That ought to make everyone feel better. Back in a moment. It is the Free Beer and Hot Wing Show.
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1: Later this hour, Dumber Than the Show Trivia Revisited. Next hour, they just won't stop growing. This does not seem like a fun problem to have. Like, in some cases, you're like, well, can you think of anything you wish would continue growing always?
2: Oh, yeah, but only like vegetables for the craziness of it.
1: Nothing on the human body, though.
2: Not forever. I'm annoyed by fingernails and hair.
1: Yeah.
2: So I definitely don't want anything else growing.
1: What about a more fleshy body part?
2: No, I wouldn't like that.
3: Fleshy body.
2: Yep. I mean, I know that there are...
1: Well, because those are human body parts, but they're not really flesh.
2: I guess some do. Like, at least for men, noses and ears never stop growing.
1: That's true.
2: Which is why old men look insane.
1: Yeah.
2: So we got that.
3: I'm not going to let that happen.
1: Well, what are you going to do? Cut it off?
3: I'm going to have them, like, lopped or something.
1: Why don't you have really long Mitch Albom hair that always covers your ears?
3: That's a good look.
1: Yeah. I think, doesn't he have an ear issue? That's why, isn't that why?
2: Yeah, I think so. I think there's something strange with the tops of his ears or something, or one of them. But
1: I can't tell, but this might be a tangent that we're on.
2: It doesn't
1: Let's play the initials game. Here we go. If you get it on the first one, you get 4 points, 3 for the second, 3rd for 2 for the third, 1 for the fourth, etc. There we go. MB. Clue number one, commonly shortened to just the first word. Now you have to think of a two-word phrase that has the initials MB, but we only really say the first word.
2: I immediately thought of something and then realized it was the wrong initial. What I wanted to say was master's degree. And then I go, no, that's a D, not a B. But you do usually shorten it to master's.
3: Mm-hmm. Mm-hmm. Yeah.
1: Clue number two, have been on the International Space Station. Clue number three, sounds royal. Clue number four, known for significant migration.
4: Maitland. Monarch butterflies.
1: That is correct. Oh. 1 point as the fourth clue has begun. Round two, MB. Clue number one, created in 1910.
2: Hot wings. Milton Bradley.
1: No. Good shot, though. Clue number two, this is an achievement. Clue number three, a popular one is connected to first aid. Clue number four, these are earned. Clue number five, eagles need 21 of these. Clue number six, these are sewn onto Boy Scouts uniforms.
3: Steve.
2: Howings.
4: Oh.
1: Steve.
3: Merit badge.
1: Yes. Not a lot of earners in the room.
4: Mm-mm.
2: No.
1: Have any of us ever gotten a merit badge?
3: Yeah, yes.
1: You did? Mm-hmm. You're a Boy Scout?
2: Yeah.
1: Howings?
2: I was a wee blow.
1: Okay.
2: Oh, yeah, 1 year.
1: Tommy, you were?
5: I was a wee blow one.
1: Is that before Boy Scout?
2: It's between Cub Scouts and Boy Scouts, yes.
1: Yeah. MB, round three. Clue number one, this is a person.
4: Maitland.
1: Milton
4: Bradley.
1: No.
4: Dang it.
1: Clue number two, found in the office, lab, or field. Clue number three, studies life.
3: Steve. Marine biologist.
1: Correct, Steve. That's 2 additional points. Round four. Clue number one, this is not typically intended to be derogatory. Number two, sometimes temporarily overseas. Clue number three, commonly seen around or near bases. Clue number four, is commonly on the move. Clue number five, is connected to an upbringing or childhood.
4: Maitland. Mama's boy?
1: No. Clue number six, Kelly Cheese was one of these.
2: Howings.
3: Howings.
2: Military brat.
1: Correct.
4: Yeah. Oh.
1: Can't believe they put that on the card.
3: Yeah, weird.
2: Yeah, that's crazy.
3: Thanks for listening.
1: Round five. Clue number one. This is not normally considered a compliment. Clue number two. Often asks for guidance or advice.
4: Maitland. Mama's boy?
1: Yeah, buddy. Yes. Oh. That's 3 for Mate. She has 4. Steve has 3. Hot Wings has 1. And one other person has none.
2: Recognize that clue anywhere.
4: Yes, I would.
1: I'm surprised you're not shouting it on every answer. Like that
3: in
1: moment
3: your jalapeno
1: in the car.
3: Voice.
4: Just shrieking.
1: Mama's boy! Mama's boy! Mama's boy! Round 6, MB. Maybe the final round. Clue number one, can be red.
5: R-E-A-D.
1: Clue number two, may require registration. Clue number three is digital. Clue number four features public discussion. Clue number five often features a moderator.
4: Guys, Maitland.
1: Maitland.
4: Message board.
1: Yes. Oh. And Maitland runs over everyone, dominating this game. And winning 5-3-1-0.
6: Yikes.
1: All right. 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Batavia, Illinois, 2:40 in the morning. Woman sees a flashlight and a shadow outside her window. Police say the man in her backyard was a registered sex offender. A military court convicted him in 2024. 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

0: 200. If not, then the new 100 replaces the old 100 and the listener wins that. Who is this listener we speak of? It is Mike listening on K-Rock in the Upper Peninsula of Michigan. Hi, Mike. How are you?
1: Doing well. How are we doing?
0: Very good. All right, Mike, you got a chance to win $100. You're taking on Steven, Dumber Than the Show Trivia. Maitland is asking the questions today. Steve will exit the hallway. You will not be able to hear the question, or he will not be able to hear the questions or the answers as you go first. 90 seconds is the maximum amount of time for either of you. Each gets the same five questions. Whoever gets the most right wins. If there's a tie, low time is the deciding factor. That is it. Now, Maitland.
2: Mike, any good at trivia?
1: I play along every day, and I'm usually pretty mediocre.
2: Well, your chance to prove yourself, if you are ready. Are you ready?
1: Of course I'm ready.
2: All right, that begins in 3, 2. One, what kind of animal is Diggum, the mascot for Honey Smack cereal?
1: Honeybee.
2: The holy trinity of Cajun cooking is a base mixture of diced onions, green peppers, and what other vegetable?
1: Oh, pass.
2: If you order an Aperol Spritz, what color would you expect it to be?
1: Pink.
2: What is the name of Harry Potter's beloved owl?
1: Hedwig.
2: Which pop star's fans are referred to as little monsters?
1: Lady Gaga.
2: The holy trinity of Cajun cooking is a base
1: mix.
2: Time. We'll get you on hold, and we will wave Steve back on in. Well, Steve, how are you feeling about your chances on trivia today?
3: Great.
2: All right. Well, your turn to defend your, how much is it?
3: $100.
2: So your chance to get out of the $100 club begins in 3, 2, 1. What kind of animal is Diggum, the mascot for Honey Smack cereal?
3: Pass.
2: The holy trinity of Cajun cooking is a base mixture of diced onions, green peppers, and what other vegetable?
3: And beans?
2: If you order an Aperol Spritz, what color would you expect it to be?
3: Pink.
2: What is the name of Harry Potter's beloved owl?
3: Hooter.
2: Which pop star's fans are referred to as little monsters?
3: Lady Gaga.
2: What kind of animal is Diggum, the mascot for Honey Smack cereal?
3: Badger?
2: Time. How do you think you did?
4: That famous cereal badger.
0: Did you think that's where Honey Badger came from?
3: I don't think I did that well.
2: Okay. Well, we will get Mike back on, who felt like he did pretty mediocre, and we will score this game. Welcome back, Mike.
1: We're just two mediocre guys playing trivia, Steve.
3: All right. I love it, Mike.
2: Question number one, what kind of animal is Diggum, the mascot for Honey Smacks cereal? Steve Pass came back around, said badger. Mike said honeybee. The answer is frog.
4: It's a frog, guys.
5: Diggum. Diggum.
2: Yeah, he's a frog wearing a little baseball cap. He's cute.
3: Doesn't.
1: Yeah, I knew that one.
4: As soon as you see it on a box, you'll go, oh.
0: Now, Mike, you said you knew that one, yet you said honeybee.
1: Bold strategy. The pressure got to me.
0: It does.
2: Question number.
3: Doesn't look familiar.
2: Question number two, the holy trinity of Cajun cooking is a base mixture of diced onions, green peppers, and what other vegetable? Steve said beans. Mike Pass came back around, said pass. The answer.
0: Onions.
2: Onions was listed on there, but.
4: Is it garlic?
0: Get better.
2: Yeah. Onions. The celery.
4: Oh, celery.
0: Celery.
4: Oh. Everyone's wrong in that. The room.
3: Oh, God. Yeah. Just pour water in there.
2: Question number three. If you order an Aperol Spritz, what color would you expect it to be? Steve said pink. Mike said pink. You're both wrong. It's orange.
4: I was gonna say it's orange, right?
2: Yeah.
0: What is that?
2: It's Aperol, which is digestive, I think is what they call it. And then it's fruit juices and Prosecco. Hmm. We move to question number four. What is the name of Harry Potter's beloved owl? We are tied 0-0.
4: Okay. Lighten the world.
2: Steve answered Hooter.
3: Yeah.
4: Harry Potter's owl, Hooter.
2: Mike
0: Hello,
2: said.
0: Hoota.
2: Mike said Hedwig. It is Hedwig.
3: Oh,
2: and,
3: no.
2: And Mike.
3: Oh, no.
2: Is on the board 1-0.
1: I've never missed an opening night of Harry Potter.
3: Well, good for you.
0: I mean, if you want to say you have sex all the time, just say it.
1: I mean, I have three kids, so.
0: Yeah, right?
2: Yeah,
0: doing something.
2: The kids. Question number five. Which pop star's fans are referred to as little monsters? Steve said Lady Gaga. Mike said Lady Gaga. Oh.

0: Lady Gaga, and Mike wins 2-1.
1: Nice job, Mike.
2: Yeah.
3: There you go. We'll play again today. Football is finally back. 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
4: Oh, yeah.
3: The rest of the pros get underway. College is underway in earnest.
4: Yeah.
3: Earnest.
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1: 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Hot Wings there.
2: Hi.
1: Steve is here.
3: Hello.
1: Kelly is on assignment. Maitland is here-ish. And Tommy behind the glass. 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What is he doing to the rubber duck? What did the Australian reporter think the team was called? Those are coming up. First this. This MMA fighter, this was bumping around on the back pages a couple days ago, and I thought it was just one of those stories. Like, there used to be a lot of stories with Hot Wings and like in the early 2000s where it was like, this story from Romania, and it was always the most outrageous things.
2: Yes.
1: And they always seemed dubious, and there's still a category of those stories where I'm like, there's just enough non-attribution in this that makes me think it's fake.
2: Sure.
1: And this is one of them.
3: It's very much people are saying.
1: Yeah, very
3: but,
1: much. Yeah.
3: But no one knows who the people are.
1: Well, in this case, now there's a guy talking about it. An amateur MMA fighter named Cole Johnson makes a claim that he will be involved in a fight. This is what it says.
4: I've been talking back and forth with these dudes overseas, and they have access to a chimp who's been attacking people. This chimp is a large male chimp. It's been attacking people. I couldn't see a more perfect opportunity. I want the scariest, most aggressive chimp, because I don't want anyone after I do this to be still, you know, saying, oh, it wasn't a mean one. No, I am going to go to where these guys are, and we're going to set this up, and I am going to take this chimp and do horrible things to this animal. You guys are going to see what a human in his true primal nature looks like.
1: Now, chimps are stronger than three men or whatever their thing is.
2: Oh, yeah. Yes, this guy will suffer injuries like he's never suffered before.
1: The fight is today. They haven't said where.
3: It's happening?
1: Yeah. He claims it's happening today, Friday the 11th. He'd been offered $500,000 to do it.
2: He's going to need all of that to recover.
1: He had claimed he could beat a chimpanzee on a fight, something only an idiot would say.
3: Now, from what I read,
1: a viral social media post that garnered almost 8 million views.
3: From what I read,
1: he was warned, you know.
3: And I read that he made that post like in jest. It was a, oh, yeah, everyone knows I could beat up a chimp type. But then it got so viral that he was like, all right, I guess I got to do it now.
1: He claims, I mean, this can't be real, right? He claims that the chimpanzee will not be sedated, will be left with its claws and teeth intact, and that the fight will take place in a large grass-based cage. He added there will be people with tranquilizers to stop the chimp before it kills him.
3: Tranquilizers don't work immediately.
2: Yeah. I mean, it takes a second.
3: But good luck to you, sir.
2: This dude is so dead.
1: Honestly,
2: if this actually goes through, and assuming the chimp isn't like a 90-year-old elderly chimp, and it's a regular, normal chimpanzee, it will destroy this idiot.
1: Yeah. An animal behavioralist who has studied chimpanzees his whole life, like a Jane Goodall type, said, quote, the chimpanzee is very unlikely to understand that this is a game rather than a struggle for survival.
3: What do you think?
1: They're easily provoked to extreme violence. Ask that lady whose face has gone on vacation and not come back. She's fine.
2: Yeah, this headline says scientists warn MMA fighter versus chimp clash will result in catastrophic injuries.
1: Honestly, I'm rooting for the chimp.
3: Yeah, of course.
1: Well, the chimp is the innocent person thing here. Not a person, but it's this guy's stupid.
2: Yeah, that thing only knows survival. It's like it's not like, hey, this would be a fun contest. Yeah, let me see if I can beat up a human. Like, it's like, oh, this person is coming at me.
1: Yeah.
2: I'm going to do everything I can to kill it.
1: Yeah.
2: That's what he's
1: going to
2: do.
1: I'm rooting for the chimp and its intuition. I don't want him to die, but I want him to be punished severely for how stupid this is. And then I hope the chimp gets away and smashes everyone else's face in that is part of organizing and recording this. This is the lowest form of human entertainment. I mean, in this era, I know so that there were stupid. Different eras where different things took place. It's 2020.
3: Yeah,
1: this
3: like there's wildly those, stupid. There's those old timey pictures of like a boxer and a bear.
1: Yeah,
3: going at it, and like this is it's 20,
1: those were horrific, but people were dumber.
3: It's right. 2026.
1: Pretty dumb.
2: But again, chimps have a history of ripping off faces.
1: Mm-hmm. They go for testicles and faces.
2: And, you know, I mean, the fact is, he might be super strong everywhere, especially compared to, like, a woman who raised a chimp. But skin connectivity to a skull doesn't get stronger,
1: right.
2: As far as I'm aware.
1: He hasn't worked out his neck skin.
2: Like, I'm pretty sure he'll be able to tear his face skin just like a regular lady face skin.
1: Have you been strengthening the skin that holds your balls to your body by hitting it with cane sticks for the last 20 years?
2: Yeah.
1: Like you would your shins?
2: Yeah.
1: Probably not.
2: The only way he has a chance is if that chimp is pre-sedated.
1: And he says it won't be.
2: Yeah.
3: Well, good luck to him. What is his name again?
2: Idiot.
3: Okay. Good luck, idiot.
1: Cole Johnson. More on the way. It is the Free Beer and Hot Wings Show.

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1: 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TikTok, Instagram, Facebook at FBHW Show. So, how about this? You get rid of your couch. It's old. Put it out by the curb. They take it. Put it in the landfill. Then you realize, my cat's missing.
2: Oh, no.
1: Mm-hmm. A family cat got accidentally thrown away inside an old couch.
3: Oh, man.
1: The cat's name, Mike.
3: Goodbye.
4: Hello, pussy.
1: And the owner called the landfill workers and said, I think Mike's in the couch. Like, oh, my God, we got to rescue this man. He went, no, Mike's a cat. Mike the cat. Did get rescued. Here's the owner and the landfill workers breaking it down.
5: For a couple of days, I walked around the neighborhood holding a bag of treats going, Mike. And having a sinking feeling that the cat was in the couch. When stuff is dumped here, that's going to be crushed and going to go to the landfill. So, you know, it was so close to being a tragedy.
6: Sure enough, there was a cat on the edge of the pit.
7: Below the pit is about 15 feet to the asphalt. And above that is about 4 feet. It took us about 10 minutes to get the cat down.
5: Just an amazingly happy ending, and I'm so thankful to everyone who played a part in it.
8: Cat in the house. I said, yeah, there's a cat in the house.
2: Well, it used to be. Yeah, it used to be a cat in the house. Yeah. Cat in the dump now.
8: Yeah. We don't need no meows. We don't need no cats.
1: This dance instructor confirmed something we had heard a number of other times about Gen Alpha. Remember we heard from that teacher who made the gas corner?
2: Oh, the fart corner.
9: Oh, yeah.
1: Yeah, the fart corner. Well, this dance teacher has a similar opinion.
10: Gen Alpha's biggest accomplishment has been that they normalize farting. It's not embarrassing to fart anymore. I teach dance to elementary age kids through seniors in high school, and they just rip so much to the point that they know what each other's farts smell like. They're just like, oh, ha, ha, ha. When we were growing up, it was traumatizing if you accidentally farted. Everyone would remember who ripped by accident in class, and you'd be sent to therapy for like 15 years because of how embarrassing it was. So good job to Gen Alpha, because nothing's ever that deep. Everybody farts.
1: That is something I've noticed recently with our six boys, is they all seem to know who farted based on the dietary ingredients.
2: Do they still think it's funny?
1: Yep.
2: Okay, good.
1: Oh, yeah.
2: I'm cool with normalizing the farts. As long as the farts are still funny, then,
1: can't take that away from America.
2: Yeah.
3: I think they're only funny, though, if they make noise. Like, SBDs are not funny. Yeah, yeah.
1: The reaction to them can be funny, though.
3: Oh, I mean, for the dealer, not the smelter.
2: One of my favorite things on social media is Guess My Fart. Have you guys ever watched them?
1: No.
2: Where it'll be like a couple and, you know, the guy will be recording himself and he'll say to his girlfriend or his wife, guess my fart. And she'll go, and then he actually farts and it always matches up. Or she'll be like, and then he rips one and it goes, it's one of my favorite things.
1: That does sound
2: I'm a simple
1: weirdly
2: person.
1: Fun.
2: Yeah.
1: Australian reporter last night, before the Niners and the Rams played in Melbourne, where the Niners punched the Rams right on the mouth, 27-7. That's a surprise. Super Bowl contender. Supposed to be the Rams, not the 49ers. 49ers on the fringe. But this reporter missed it by just a bit. Maybe on purpose.
11: We're watching some footy game in America, the Rams and the San Francisco 69ers play some rubbish game.
12: 49ers.
13: Well, that sounds much more interesting.
2: Yes. 69ers.
12: A lot of people might pay to see it in.
13: That's what we were doing.
12: The 49ers.
13: That's much harder to explain to your wife.
3: Much harder to explain to your wife.
2: Going back to the beginning, I love how they call it footy games.
11: We're watching some footy game.
1: Some footy game. One more thing quickly. This is a quick news story, but they don't say the phrase the way they do in the headline, which is disappointing. So we'll tell you what the actual headline the same station put up after.
14: Chatham County Police are also searching for a man accused of trespassing. It happened at their home in the 9000 block of Whitfield Avenue around 2:15 a.m. to about 5:30 a.m. on September 1st. Now, according to Chatham Police, the man you see here is accused of using the pool and the hot tub and became enthralled with a rubber duck. and then stole about $1,200 worth of pool towels before leaving on a bicycle. If you have any information, take a close look. You may be able to recognize something with this man. Please call police, or you can always submit an anonymous tip at CCPD on their mobile app, as well as calling Crime Stoppers.
1: Now, they have video of him, and they left out the two words that make the headline the best. Because she said police search for suspect seen on video using pool, hot tub. Except she said pool and hot tub. But the way they wrote it is on video using pool, hot tub, and intensely interacting, in quotes, because that's what it is in the police report, with a rubber duck in Chatham County.
2: Intensely interacting with a rubber duck?
1: Yeah.
4: What I want to know is how many pool towels is, what did it say, $1,200 in pool towels?
3: That's the thing that struck me more than him doing a duck.
4: Yeah.
3: Was $1,200 worth of pool towels.
1: How many
3: pool towels always suck anyway?
1: How many pool towels would you get for $100?
3: I mean, brand probably new. I don't know, but
4: probably 10.
3: Yeah, right? I mean, so probably.
2: This was a private home, right?
1: I thought so.
2: Okay, because I could understand it if maybe he broke into a public pool
4: or a hotel
2: pool, and they had a big rack of towels or something, and he took the whole thing.
3: But maybe it's one of the, maybe they only buy towels from one of those online retailers that, like, we have the best towels, and then you go, I want some best towels, and then you realize that they're $60 a piece, and you go, oh, no,
1: these
3: this
1: bamboo
3: is dumb.
1: Towels are the best.
2: They're Williams-Sonoma towels or something.
3: I buy towels two for $15. That's coach how towels. I buy towels.
1: You think they had the Coach logo on them?
3: Probably.
1: Maybe. On the way, they won't stop growing. And people won't stop looking. That's next. It is the Free Beer and Hot Wing Show. 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
23: A mix of clouds and some sunshine and temperatures getting into the mid-80s this afternoon. We also will have a breeze out of the southeast of the 20 miles per hour, but low humidity today should make it feel very comfortable this afternoon. Overnight tonight, temperatures will stay warm as of an overnight low of 72 degrees. With the News Channel 20 Storm Team Forecast, I'm meteorologist Matt Bednar.
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1: We may do the five-second rule in the next segment. Per request, this text, I just saw bath towels at Kohl's for $86 a piece. Why is that pertinent? Because in the last segment,
2: what?
1: In the report about the guy that broke into someone's hot tub and used their rubber duck vigorously and then biked away having stole $1,200 in towels, we thought that was an outrageous number. But now hearing that, I'm like, okay.
3: I don't believe for 1 second somebody saw an $86 towel at Kohl's.
2: Maybe an $86 pack of towels?
3: Bundle, maybe.
2: Yeah, like 10 towels.
3: Like a regular old bath towel? No way.
1: I hope not. This is a crazy world we live in. All right, speaking of crazy, this lady has a unique condition, and they won't stop growing.
4: Lives with an incredibly rare condition called macromastia, where her breasts are larger than average and continue to grow.
5: Yeah, after recently reaching size 30U.
3: Oh, man, look at those gazongas.
2: Did they say size 30U?
1: Yes.
5: After recently reaching size 30U, some are now joining.
1: So 30 of me? They look like it.
2: Yeah,
3: they look like
1: 30
3: of you.
1: Holy smokes.
2: I mean, they look like basketballs.
1: Yeah.
5: You, Summer, now joins us to tell us about the condition and to share sort of an insight into what it's like.
1: Summer, like summer here, summer there. You can't contain those things.
5: Summer, thank you for coming in.
6: Thank you.
7: Thank you for having me.
6: Good morning.
5: Genuinely, when the guy said, oh, we've got these two water bottles for you to try, my expectation was, oh, that's relatively easy. But to the idea of lifting them up, you try and lift them, that you carry these.
1: I was like, what, is he calling her breast water bottles?
6: No,
1: but apparently, as an illustration in a previous segment, they said, lift these up. This is what she's carrying.
3: Okay, so of the weight.
2: Gotcha.
5: Like that weight around jokes. Every day. Is extraordinary. I don't know how, because you've such a small frame.
6: I know. I don't really think it's that bad, because I do it every single day, but when I saw you try and lift that, I was like, damn, he needs to lift more.
2: Like, yeah, I got huge jugs, but you're a wimp.
1: Yeah.
8: Not the first thing.
5: No, I was going to say, it's not often said, but it has made me think that as well.
6: Yeah, it is quite heavy, but I think because I go through it every day, I don't really think about it.
5: Yeah,
6: it's just... seeing it is really crazy.
8: And it all started when you were so small as well. You were
6: really
8: only
6: young.
8: 7.
1: Holy smokes.
8: What happened? Was it just your hormones started to kick in?
6: Yeah,
9: you started getting your boobies.
6: I didn't get diagnosed until like 4 years ago here. Mm. And then I went to America to get diagnosed and told more about it. Mm. But they told me that it's all hormone-based. Like, macromastia is, like, all to do with your hormones. So they kicked in when I was 7, and then that's when they started to grow.
8: Right.
6: And then when I was 25 again, that's when they grew 11 sizes in a year.
2: Whoa!
3: Oh, wow.
2: 11 in a year?
5: Seven sizes in a year.
1: Her breasts, they put up, weigh 27 kilograms. And maybe they said it when I was distracted by her bazooms. Mm-hmm. But that's 60 pounds. She's carrying 60 pounds.
2: Each or
3: so
2: total?
1: I think they mean
3: so
1: total.
3: So each boobie is 30? Damn, man, that's a lot of weight.
2: Yeah.
6: That's almost one a month. It was crazy.
8: It must have been so hard for you that, like, being a woman and, like, but 7, you're still a little girl. Mm. And so to make that transition.
1: Can you imagine if that guy went, do you have any photos? Even if it was just like from a curiosity perspective.
3: Like, yeah.
1: And then he's like, oh God,
8: like-
1: no.
8: And you got your periods very early as well.
6: So, when I was 8. So yeah, I was 7 when I got bibs.
8: Yeah.
6: And I was 8 when I had my periods.
3: 8.
6: And I was the first.
3: Dang.
2: Like how she said bibs.
3: Bibs.
6: So out of like all my friends. And I had a single dad. Like my dad was like looking after me. He had no idea what to do. It was so sad.
1: I mean, even if it was mom and dad, nobody's prepared for that. Like, you wouldn't be expecting that to happen to your daughter at that age.
3: No, but really tough as a single dad.
1: Oh, yeah. Definitely hard. I don't know
2: what's going on.
3: I was not prepared for this until at least 6th grade. Okay.
6: I have a mom as well, but...
5: Yeah, sure. And what was the reaction from doctors? Because I'd imagine you've been to the doctors over the years and
6: course.
5: Sort of tried to get some help.
6: I was at the doctors, like, throughout all of my teens. Constantly, and they would just all say it was like puberty, nothing serious. Mm. I was trying to get reductions from when I was like 14, and they would tell me that my BMI is too high because my boobs weigh so much, and they were basically saying that I was like overweight. Mm.
2: Which is ridiculous that a doctor, someone who is educated, couldn't put that together. Like, oh, yeah, right? I mean, sure, her, you know, the number on the scale says this, but
1: maybe
2: like 60% of it is her boobs.
1: Maybe it's some bureaucrat looking at it on a graph. Maybe the doctors are like, yes, we recommend it. But maybe they have a similar approval, like through insurance that they have for the.
3: I don't even know how that would be pertinent. Like, even if she was really overweight. Like, right? I still don't understand how that would make any difference for a boob reduction.
5: Mm-hmm. But it's your boobs that were the heavy part of you.
6: It was all my boobs.
5: Because you're so
3: Okay, just for perspective, they're like the size of basketballs. Mm-hmm. I mean, they and she isn't very big.
1: She's 4'11".
7: Oh, my gosh.
3: Whoa.
7: She's half boob.
3: Okay, she so is it, half boob. It's hard to tell that she's that short because she's sitting down on a couch. But
1: it could easily be a third of her weight.
2: Yeah.
3: Probably.
1: Because she is, she's pretty normal in the rest of the sense.
2: So it cut off there, but are they still growing?
1: Apparently, yeah.
2: And how old is she?
1: She was, let's see.
2: She looks like she's probably in her mid to late 20s.
3: Yeah, that's I think she's said, like early to mid.
1: Yeah,
3: maybe.
1: She's 28.
3: 28, okay.
1: Mm-hmm. The one article I'm looking at was written just a couple of years ago. It was when it was. They were noting that she just became a size 30R.
3: Now she's into a U.
1: Yeah. I don't know what those letters mean, but I know that the closer it gets to Z, the bigger they are.
3: Yeah, right? Once you get to Z, you have to have a couple of Homer buckets on there.
1: When do they become double letters?
7: You know, I never know.
3: Yeah, I've always been a little confused by like a double C or a double D. As opposed to just an E or
1: a U. Like, did you have to go through D, then double D, E, then double E?
3: I don't know. Or does it start over? It can't start over. That'd be crazy. I've known women with double Ds, and they weren't that. So,
2: God, do you guys know anything about boobs?
3: Not really. Not enough. No. I always want to know more. I like to learn.
7: I don't know much.
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1: 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Let's play the 5-second rule. This is very simple. We give you a category, you get 5 seconds to answer. Let's try one. Hot Wings, name 3 things that you could get at a gas station that are on a roller.
2: Oh, hot dogs, tacos, and on a roller.
3: A taco on a roller.
2: I'm glad. Well, aren't they like taquitos or
4: taquitos.
2: Something?
4: Oh, taquitos.
2: Yeah. I said
1: tacos. But tacos, it's spelling.
2: It might, though. Yeah. I don't know. Yeah.
4: Some of them.
2: Very limited. I'm like, I don't know.
4: Some of them have tornadoes, tostadas.
1: What's a tornado?
4: Mozzarella sticks. Basically a taquito, but like Speedway's version.
1: Okay. Mm-hmm. Gotcha.
3: Yeah, just the trademark name.
1: All right. Let's try Laura in Toms River. Hi, Laura.
5: Hi, how are you?
1: Very good. Can you do this?
5: I watch a lot of Family Feud, and I always listen to you guys, so okay. I hope so.
3: Oh. Good combination.
1: It's basically a master's degree in this game. Here we go.
2: Yeah.
1: Name 3 things commonly found in a man's junk drawer.
5: Okay. Finger clip, cell phone charger, and a condom.
1: What was the first one?
5: A paper clip.
1: Yeah, okay.
3: All right.
1: Howings, do you have those 3 things in yours?
2: No.
4: He doesn't have a nightstand.
2: No, I do.
4: Oh, you do.
2: It's a junk drawer. I just don't put stuff in it.
1: That's junk drawer.
2: Oh, yep. a junk drawer?
3: Yeah. Yeah, she wins.
1: What's going on here?
4: I don't know.
1: She wins?
3: Yes.
1: You got all these things?
3: I do.
2: Yeah.
1: You have a paperclip and a condom in your junk drawer.
3: Yep.
1: Why do you have a condom?
3: Exactly.
1: Right. That's why it's in the junk drawer.
2: That's why it's in the
1: junk drawer. Not going to need this, but what if I need it for a project?
3: Yeah, exactly.
1: Laura, thank you. Well
3: it's
1: done.
3: There with all my cables from past... Yeah. Electronics.
2: I mean, I think I have both of those things, but they're not in the same drawer. That's crazy talk.
1: Tell me, am I putting people on hold or am I placing them on goodbye?
6: On hold, please, yes.
1: Okay, good. I did that.
3: On goodbye.
1: All right. On goodbye. Welcome, Jason in Albany. Hi, Jason.
7: Hey.
1: How you doing, bud?
7: I am great. How are you?
1: Good. Are you ready?
7: I am ready. Let's
1: Name 3 things you would yell at a referee.
7: Oh, stop. Get out of here. You're dumb. And you're a zebra.
2: Okay.
4: Great
1: I like
4: job.
1: All of those. Well done.
3: Ah, stop.
4: Yes. Ah, stop, you ref.
1: Wonder, did you get a technical or a flag for that?
3: Stop.
1: Ah, stop, you.
3: Stop.
1: If you always talk like an old-timey person.
3: You scallywag.
1: Yeah. Tip a canoe and Tyler, too. That was a terrible call. They'd be so confused.
2: It would be very confusing.
1: Daniel in Nashville listening on 102.9 The Buzz. Are you ready?
8: I am.
1: Name 4 TV dads.
8: Homer Simpson, Peter Griffin.
2: Oh, man.
8: Difficult.
1: Yep. All the animated ones.
3: Fred Mike Flintstone. Seaver.
1: There you go. Thank you.
2: Cliff Huxtable.
4: Phil Dunphy.
2: Mm-hmm. Ooh. Mike Brady.
1: Hello, Aaron. You ready to try?
9: I am ready.
1: Name 3 chores that you hate doing.
9: Taking out the trash, mowing the yard, and vacuuming the house.
1: That was easy.
3: Simple.
4: Boom.
1: That was easy. Maitland, you ready?
4: Yeah.
1: Name 4 things in a wedding you'd cut to save money.
4: Ooh, cake, paper products, bridesmaids.
1: Bridesmaids?
2: Yeah. Guests.
4: Yeah.
1: Oh, boy.
4: That too.
1: Then you've automatically killed paper products to a degree. Hot Wings, this is an easy one for you. No, Steve, you do this one.
3: Okay.
1: Name 4 tools Hot Wings owns but doesn't know how to use.
3: A planer, a jointer, a Texas chainsaw.
1: What's a Texas chainsaw?
3: Yeah, exactly. Exactly. Mm. Go ahead, Hot Wings. Tell me how to use it. Yeah, you can.
2: I can't. But in your face, I don't own a jointer.
1: You cut them from, I think, the Texas chainsaw. You just put it to the balls and cut to the belly button, right?
2: Mm, yeah,
3: it's really big.
2: I think that had more to do with the location.
3: No, I'm pretty sure it was a specific brand. It's like Husqvarna.
4: Yeah.
2: He was massacred by a Texas chainsaw. You know it was bigger.
1: So you're saying that, hold on, Pat, we're going to let you play in just a second. But Pat, welcome, but hold on. There was a Texas chainsaw company that had their reputation ruined in the same way as AIDS diet candy.
2: Clearly, yes. Massacred. Obviously. Yeah, a lot of people you know, confuse that movie for thinking that it occurred in Texas.
3: No, no, no.
2: But it was done with a Texas chainsaw.
3: Yeah, it's a chainsaw with big longhorns on it.
2: It was actually set in Minnesota.
3: Yeah. Hmm.
1: I didn't know it. It could have easily been Husqvarna.
3: Yeah,
1: Chainsaw Massacre.
2: It could have been. Yeah, steel.
6: Positive.
1: We all have those projects we've been avoiding, cleaning the gutters. 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
1: Around the room on the way. 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Dumber than the show trivia next hour. Name that blank on the way as well. 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
1: 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Dumber than the show trivia later in this hour. Chance to win some cash. $800 when you play Maitland. I'll be on the questions today. Name that blank next hour.
3: Name that blank.
1: And a researcher who worked for one of the leading AI firms said something that no one likes. The people that he worked for and humanity.
3: Mm-hmm.
1: That's not fun, but you'll hear it later.
2: You could be right.
1: Mm-hmm. Don't love that. I'm Freebeer, one of the hosts.
2: At least two of us?
1: Hey, let me see your left wrist. Do you have an Apple Watch?
4: No.
1: No? How many do you have one on?
2: I have a watch on, not an Apple Watch today.
1: Steve, you don't have an Apple Watch today?
10: Nope.
1: You don't wear yours anymore, do you?
10: I don't have an Apple Watch
1: You
10: anymore.
1: Never had one?
10: No, I did, but I got rid of it.
1: Okay.
2: Yeah, I actually have two. I wear them pretty frequently, but not
1: You wear
2: day.
1: One on each hand in case you get differing times?
2: No.
10: Do you synchronize your swatches?
1: I'm time zone man.
2: No, but I flip-flop them each day when I wear them.
1: Well, if you are wearing one, you are wearing a recording device without knowing it. Apple announced a new feature that will show the last 15 seconds of conversation text on your watch with live rewind and Siri recap. That is going to be part of the new iOS of the new phone.
2: So this is so that will occur with a watch update even on an old one?
1: Apparently so. It's built to make sure you never have to ask another human being to repeat themselves again.
2: Now, this would
1: be handy, like for when somebody says your name and then they walk away and you go, God dang it, I did not stay in there. Now, Apple says they're doing this for a good reason. It's secure and instantly deleted. Nothing is stored and it's opt-in only, so it doesn't default currently to being on.
2: Okay, well, that makes me feel better.
1: Now, other people are saying the point is just because the person wearing the watch opted in, anyone else in that conversation did not opt in.
10: Yeah, they're like,
1: but that goes back to normal laws about how you can be recorded.
10: State laws
2: but
10: about that.
2: Does it say, yeah. But it's not, is it recording the actual audio or it's recording voice to text? That's what it sounds like to me.
1: I believe it's not retaining the audio. It's retaining.
2: I mean,
1: it's apples and oranges, or hard to do one without the other.
2: Yeah.
6: I think that the video of it, it gives a transcript on your watch, so it's not technically any audio saved. But
1: if it's hearing the audio,
6: right,
1: the question is always, well, especially since all the companies have always said, no, our devices are not listening to you. They're saying, please. Our device is listening to you.
6: Yeah.
1: September 18th is when that's supposed to hit.
4: It would be great to use that to win arguments, though.
1: Oh,
4: somebody was like,
1: man.
4: Like, oh, you didn't say that? You didn't just now say that? Beep, beep, beep, beep.
1: Because people do say that quick. I didn't say that. You said that.
4: Mm-hmm.
1: That is very common. All right. On the way. It's strange to even think about, but it has been 25 years since the innocence of pre-9/11. And it really did feel that way, having gone through it.
2: You know, like, it
1: I am immediately
2: changed
1: back
2: everything.
1: To Hot Wings and I writing Not Quite News in the studios of WBON in Knoxville. Uh-huh. And getting to the point where at around 8:30, they had to stop talking and just play classic rock that really rocks on 104.5 The Bone.
2: Yeah.
1: And then having our coworker Mark come and bang on the window and saying, you have to turn on the Today Show.
2: Yeah. Do you have your TV on? Like, no.
1: And good old Freebeer had turned it to Sports Center about 15 minutes earlier.
2: Yeah.
1: Because that's just what we did.
2: Well, I mean, yeah. We'd have like the Today Show on for a little while and, you know, whatever. I mean.
1: Yeah. So that is on the way. 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
1: 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Kelly's off today. Let's get to the Free Beer and Hot Wings report. This is a former engineer at one of the biggest AI firms in the world. They're the ones that do Claude, right? I forget what the name of the company is.
2: Okay. Yeah.
1: But Claude is one of the bigger.
3: Anthropic.
1: Yes, thank you, Tommy. And this is a former engineer. And Hot Wings, you're going to hate this.
2: Oh, I know. I've been talking about this for like over a decade.
1: I know it. Longer than, it was probably two decades. It was 20 years ago that we made fun of you when we asked, do you think there could be AI that takes over the earth?
4: And
1: you
4: were robots taking over the world is what it was referred to then.
1: And Hot Wings was like, they could.
4: It could happen.
2: Yeah, and weren't we talking about like things that freak us out or things that we're worried about or something
1: and
2: like that?
1: Everybody else was like, that's stupid. You're dumb. Too many Terminator movies. And now this.
5: What's just crazy is to look at the rate of progress, and there is a very real possibility that in the immediate future, these are years that, like, next year, the year after, recursive self-improvement will happen and will enter the phase of Evan's post where he argues that there's a chance we could all die. That is coming soon.
2: Yeah, they're talking, like, within 2 years.
4: Oh, I saw 10 yesterday, and
1: but he said within a decade.
2: But it could be as soon as, like, 2 years, because these things can replicate themselves and make themselves smarter and smarter. And if they're not programmed to protect humans, we're just in the way and they'll just get rid of us because they become the most intelligent species. What do we do to all the species that we're more intelligent than? How many have we wiped out as humans because we're top dog?
1: Mm-hmm.
2: Well, if we create something that's a million times smarter than we are, what good are we?
1: And they've already like, had them start hacking. I saw one report the other day that said AI has committed numerous felonies.
2: Yeah.
1: Because there's no guardrail.
4: Yeah. I was talking to my wife about this yesterday because she saw this article pop up and she was kind of spinning out about it. And I was like, well, it's going to kill everybody. I guess I'm okay with that. Like, why am I so special? Why should I be the lone survivor or one of the
1: I certainly don't want to do that.
2: Yeah,
1: be AI's bitch for the next 25 years of my life.
2: Yeah, I mean, I would rather not be enslaved.
4: Yeah,
6: but if the AI itself doesn't kill us, it's the effects on the environment that will too. I feel like, because it's like, okay, even right now, I mean, you can deny climate change is a thing. It's 90 degrees in September. What are we doing? But
1: but it snowed once in May. So,
6: you know, but
4: I mean, if AI is so smart. After we're all gone, they should be able to figure that out.
6: Right, yeah, right? they should figure out the climate.
2: The climate won't matter for them.
6: Yeah.
2: It's robots and AI.
4: Well, if it gets really hot, they could overheat.
6: Yeah, but,
2: I don't know, I think they can withstand pretty hot temperatures.
6: Keep feeding it your photos so you can see what you looked like in the 80s, even though you were alive in the 80s!
2: Yeah.
1: That is funny, because ultimately, that's how they're getting us. They're not designing it for us to get to help write an email to our ex or to draw a picture or to punch up your work for school or work or anything else. They're doing it for much more nefarious purposes, but they're appeasing us by letting me look like a gunslinger.
4: Man, Maitland, what you just said is so accurate, and I'm embarrassed I hadn't thought of it earlier, but somebody who used to work here a few days ago, she posted pictures of, this is what I would look like as an 80s radio DJ. And there was a comment and it said, but weren't you an 80s radio DJ?
2: Yeah, you were on the air then. You're 60.
4: Like,
6: open a photo album.
4: It's just a slightly brushed up picture of you.
2: Yeah, you just might not have been wearing the purple and teal tracksuit.
1: Well, I'll be damned. We need to go to break right now because I need to know who that is.
6: It's actually been
2: a chronic whistler.
4: Asked one of the dumbest questions that's ever been asked.
1: Okay. Okay. Yeah. That boom.
2: Yeah. That's all I needed to say.
1: Back in a moment. It is the Free Beer and Hot Wings Show. More of us, the Free Beer and Hot Wings Show. Coming up on 92.7 WQLZ, the rock station. You may not know it, but your car can be a spy. Here's a true story proving just that. A guy's car insurance jumped over 20%. 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
7: You like to go, go, go. Me? I like it when you stop. I'm the Lauterbach man, towering over seven busy bays at Lauterbach Tire on Wabash. I'm pretty close to the road, and nothing makes me happier than seeing you come to a complete stop. Well, I wouldn't say nothing makes me happier. That YouTube video where the guy is fishing but he throws out his line and he falls off the boat? That makes me happy, too. But let's get serious. 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
1: News Channel 20 ready with your Storm Team forecast.
15: A mix of clouds and some sunshine and temperatures getting into the mid-80s this afternoon. We also will have a breeze out of the southeast of the 20 miles per hour, but low humidity today should make it feel very comfortable this afternoon. Overnight tonight, temperatures will stay warm as of an overnight low of 72 degrees. With the News Channel 20 Storm Team forecast, I'm meteorologist Matt Bednar.
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1: The Free Beer and Hot Wings Report. This is one of those end of CBS, Jeff Hartman.
2: Steve Hartman. Steve on Hartman. The road.
3: Oh.
1: This is one of those fun stories. We could use a little feel good, right?
2: Yeah.
4: Yes.
2: Yeah.
5: Residents of this otherwise normal neighborhood in Huntsville, Alabama, say they saw the strangest sight.
2: That is not a regular neighborhood. No. That is so like, upscale and gorgeous.
1: It's where all the space people live.
6: He was dressed up like a banana.
7: A banana.
8: Yeah, he was a banana.
9: And he's walking up.
6: And I opened the door, and he's standing there with his little bag.
5: Mind you, this was July.
8: He just likes ringing doorbells. I don't know why. He likes being nosy.
5: Leah Farrow says her son, Soren, is autistic. And although doorbells have always been his passion, unfortunately, you can't exactly take your kid out ding-dong ditching. Which is why Halloween, that one time of year when you can just go up and push random doorbells, is by far Soren's favorite holiday. And it's why, for his birthday, his mom posted this note on Facebook. I was wondering if anyone would be open to letting Soren trick-or-treat at their house. I would happily provide candy.
10: Oh, not necessary.
1: I'd be so stoked for that.
10: Mm-hmm. I got plenty of candy.
1: Yeah, right? I would be so in on that.
2: Me too. Oh, I'd be giving that girl I'd be down ice cream.
1: If our neighborhood said, let's do a second Halloween in June so the kids can... I'd be down for that.
5: Yeah. He was hoping for maybe five replies, but instead, they kept coming.
8: One after the other.
5: In the end, almost 100 neighbors said yes.
1: Damn. And now, Soren has autism and diabetes.
3: Yeah. No. Guy.
10: And we've isolated the two who said no.
7: You knew none of these people.
8: Yeah, no, I don't. These aren't my friends, you know. I mean, now they are. Yeah.
9: Can you ring the doorbell?
5: So, for his 11th birthday, Soren went door to door to door. And door again.
9: Hi!
5: Ringing in his new year until that Halloween basket runneth over.
3: They had a happy birthday banner on their stairs for him, too.
10: Yeah, but they were in black and orange. Did you notice that? The lights were in Halloween colors.
1: This lady gave him like two gallon Ziploc bags of candy.
2: That's awesome. But you know that there were a ton of people in the neighborhood that like didn't see the post, weren't in the group. Mm-hmm. And you see some banana knocking on your door in August and you're like,
10: oh, yeah.
2: What the hell is going on?
1: Like, cops are there.
10: And you go, hello? And they're like, trick or treat. And you go, oh, no, I'm woefully underprepared. Here, take this wheel.
2: Right. Would you like a dandelion from my garden?
10: You know, the
1: fly in the ointment would be for the families that have kids that are, say, six and under. Those kids would not understand that why everybody, and there would be nothing but tears. Uh-huh. Would you like some of our kids? I want to go to that. Where's my gun?
10: Yep, it'd be tough.
5: And what's most interesting is that no one took Leah up on her offer to supply the candy.
3: Wow.
10: As they should not, because as previously noted, this is maybe not a neighborhood full of mansions, but definitely a neighborhood full of real nice houses.
2: Very, very nice. Yep.
10: They can afford a bag of candy.
2: Look at this. They gave him an entire like gift bag size bag of candy.
10: Oh, yeah. Mm-hmm. Free Beer's right. This kid's diabetic now.
3: His special interest is now insulin.
8: Oh, more than candy. He got Doritos and Goldfish and Play-Doh and Lego sets. I was a little overwhelmed by the kindness because I'm like, how can I ever repay this?
5: But the neighbors say repayment is hardly necessary.
8: You don't often get the opportunity to directly help someone you don't really know.
9: She really blessed all of us.
6: To see that smile on that little boy's face was miraculous.
1: Right after that, that guy was arrested allegedly for chasing two other kids off his lawn because he had just planted more grass.
5: Joy made possible by a neighborhood with real curb appeal. Steve Hartman on the road in Huntsville, Alabama.
1: My dogs just started barking at this news story, and I'm pissed, and I'm not even there. That sound every time. I needed that story today.
2: Me too.
1: I liked it. 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

0: 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Hi, Taylor. How are you?
1: I'm doing good. How are you?
0: Very good. All right, Taylor. Oops. It feels weird because this isn't playing. Taylor, you get to play Dumber Than the Show trivia today. Your prize jackpot, it's grown steadily in the shade of Hot Wings' gigantic $2,700 jackpot. Maitland's won seven in a row. Her jackpot's $800. That's big money, and that's what you're playing for today. Taylor, you and Maitland will have the same five questions from me. Whichever of you gets the most right wins, you get a maximum of 90 seconds. Low time wins if there's a tie, and you can each pass on questions. The first time around, Maitland has exited to the hallway. Do you have any questions for us before we begin?
1: No, I do not.
0: All right. Taylor of Kokomo, your turn on Dumber Than the Show trivia for $800 begins in 3, 2, 1. What chess piece was originally called the elephant?
1: The rook.
0: What term applies to space devoid of matter?
1: Pass.
0: By what name is sodium chloride better known?
1: Salt.
0: What is made of white blood cells to help fight off infection?
1: Plasma.
0: What is the flattest continent?
1: Pass.
0: What term applies to space devoid of matter?
1: Pass.
0: What is the flattest continent?
1: Australia.
0: Time. Taylor, how did you do?
1: Maybe one or two.
0: Okay. That's enough to win in this game. Let's wave the mate in. Maitland will make her way in now, ready to defend, trying to boost her jackpot to 900 as Taylor tries to win the 8. Maitland, welcome back.
2: Thank you.
0: Are you ready to play?
2: I'm ready.
0: Then we shall. Your turn on Dumber Than the Show trivia against Taylor for $800 begins in 3, 2, 1. What chess piece was originally called the elephant?
2: Bishop.
0: What term applies to space devoid of matter?
2: Could you repeat that?
0: What term applies to space devoid of matter?
2: Vacuum.
0: By what name is sodium chloride better known?
2: Salt.
0: What is made of white blood cells to help fight off infection?
2: Plasma.
0: What is the flattest continent?
2: Australia.
0: Time. How did you do?
2: Not good.
0: Okay.
2: Don't feel good about any of it.
0: Taylor and Kokomo, welcome back. Let's score this game. Reverse order. What is the flattest continent? Maitland, you took a minute and then eventually said Australia. Taylor, you passed and then eventually said Australia. The answer is Australia.
2: Ooh.
0: Correct. 1-1. I would have gotten it wrong, would have said Antarctica. What is made of white blood cells to help fight off infection? Mate, you said plasma. Taylor, so did you. You're both incorrect. The answer is antibodies.
2: Oh.
0: By what name is sodium chloride better known? Maitland, you thought for a bit on this one. You said salt. Taylor answered quickly. Salt. Both correct. 2-2. What term applies to space that is devoid of matter? Maitland, with furrowed brow, had me repeat the question. Taylor passed. Similar response. When we came back, Mate said vacuum. Taylor passed a second time. The answer is vacuum.
2: What?
0: 3-2, Maitland leads.
3: Nice. What is that black hole?
0: Which chess piece was originally called the elephant? Maitland, you said bishop super fast.
2: I threw it away.
0: I was going to say, it felt like a throwaway. Taylor thought for a second and then said the rook. If Taylor gets it right, the game is tied. And we go to clocks. Any other result, Maitland wins. One of you is correct. The chess piece that used to be called the elephant is the bishop. Maitland
4: wins.
0: Wow. Yeah. 4-1.
2: What?
4: No kidding.
5: Whoa.
4: What?
1: Nice.
2: Mostly guessing.
0: Wow. Taylor, are you as surprised as she is?
1: Kind of. I didn't do that well.
0: Taylor, you were right. You said you got one or two. Maitland, if I had asked you how many you got, how many would have you said?
2: I think I answered one fairly confidently, and it was vacuum. And even that seemed not that confident.
0: All right. Taylor, thank you, bud. Appreciate it.
1: Thank you. Have a good day.
0: Thank you. You as well.
2: Yeah, throwing Bishop out was just like, all right, you know about 4 chess words. Throw at least one of them out and it might work.
0: Yeah. Give me one.
3: You would have had him on time, too. You had him by 4 seconds.
2: Really?
3: Yeah.
2: Dang. I thought I was slow.
0: Mm-hmm. All right. We all have those house projects we've been avoiding. Cleaning out gutters is typically last on the list. Then the heavy rain comes. Water spills over the side, soaking the ground around your foundation. Do not wait for clogged gutters to turn into a bigger, more costly home repair. 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It's hard. Some hood-style guards can't keep up. They get a little bit in it, and the water just goes too fast for it. Or all that debris clogs it up a little at a time. Or if you have the mesh one like I used to, it just fills with everything that falls, and then it's like you don't have gutters.
4: Mm-hmm.
0: Leaf Filter fixed that for me, and they will for you, too.
4: Yeah, you definitely don't want water going the wrong direction in the gutters. They're supposed to go in the gutter,

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17: A mix of clouds and some sunshine and temperatures getting into the mid-80s this afternoon. We also will have a breeze out of the southeast of the 20 miles per hour, but low humidity today should make it feel very comfortable this afternoon. Overnight tonight, temperatures will stay warm as of an overnight low of 72 degrees. With the News Channel 20 Storm Team Forecast, I'm meteorologist Matt Bednar.
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1: 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All right, let's play the game called Name That Blank. It's America's favorite radio game. It's won that award 14 straight years from Radio Game Magazine. This is Frank in New Hampshire. Hi, Frank.
2: Hey, good afternoon. Good morning.
1: Hi, Frank. Frank, do you work nights?
2: I do not work nights. I work for Habitat for Humanity.
1: Oh, okay.
3: Awesome. What do you do for them?
2: We've talked a few times. I'm the executive director up here in New Hampshire, and today I'm delivering food to the food pantry in Warren, New Hampshire, home of the missile.
1: Home of the missile?
2: You got it.
1: What is the? Is that a restaurant?
2: So many questions.
1: Yeah. Is that like
3: their mascot?
1: A local Granite State porn star? What's going on?
4: Or is that where they developed the missile?
2: There is a literal redstone missile rocket in the center of town that was transported here from Alabama. And it's been erected in town for, I'd say, I think it's over 50 years.
1: Is there some heritage to the missile there? Or do they just want to say, take this, you commie hags?
4: Yeah. Alabama has too many of these. We'll take one.
2: There is zero relativity to why that is here other than
1: okay.
2: A hometown hero wanted to bring it here and drive some footsteps into the neighborhood.
1: I'm not going to lie. I was there, I'd get a picture by it. Let's welcome Tegan in Murfreesboro, Tennessee, in the borough. Hi, Tegan. How are you?
5: How's it going, man?
1: The borough doesn't have any armaments mounted in a town square anywhere, does it?
5: No, not really. Just a bunch of guys that live on the street.
1: There you go. Mm-hmm. Tegan and Frank, you guys will be playing a game called Name That Blank, America's favorite radio game. Maitland runs this game. She is going to give you a blank to name and then play an audio clue that will help you name that blank. Now, we're going to buzz in the studio with our names. You'll be buzzing in with yours. Now, if you hear us buzz in, don't give up, because if you get to cut in line, you get to go before us if you buzz in.
6: Frank, Tegan, test your buzzers.
2: Missile.
6: You can buzz in as missile. Yeah. I like that. All right, room, test yours.
1: Free beer.
6: Love it. 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Name the system.
7: 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A real hip joystick.
6: Missile.
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6: Atari.
7: 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Under $50.
8: $50?
7: Now, isn't that nice?
4: Under $50?
3: Is this gangster rap?
1: It was then.
4: It was then.
6: Yeah.
1: Hobbings, do you think you ever said to someone, video games will never get better than this when you were playing Atari? Because I bet I did.
4: I mean, probably.
1: God, look at this. Two buttons? Well, one button and a stick.
4: I remember how just flabbergasted I was when you got a Sega. And we played wrestling, and I'm like, they look so real.
1: Yeah, and you see him now, and it's just like the guy that was.
4: It looks ridiculous.
1: Yeah, like one guy I always remember, his name was Crush. He had a short WWE career.
4: Yeah.
1: And he wore peach-colored clothing, and his put-away move, because he was big, was just to squeeze someone's head like they were a watermelon.
4: Yeah.
1: And in hindsight, when you see him, it was just yellow on top of a swath of peach.
4: Yeah. I mean, it's
1: with barely discernible hands.
4: Ridiculous.
1: Boy, did we play drinking games to that game, though.
4: It was never going to get better.
1: All right. Missile has one. Tegan has none. So do the rest of us.
6: Blank number two. Name the gang.
2: Missile. The Magnificent Seven.
6: It is not the Magnificent Seven. Tommy.
9: Shelby. Wait, no. No Peaky Blinders.
6: Yes.
4: Oh.
9: I see. Ooh.
10: Take a little walk to the edge of town.
1: I like this intro.
6: I love it so much.
1: They did, in that show, they intentionally were anachronistic with the music. The music was not of the era.
6: No.
1: But even then, it was a lot of songs you know. Done in a completely different style, and it was cool.
6: It was really cool. Now, smoking is a big part of most of the scenes in the show Peaky Blinders, which premiered on September 12th, and all of the cigarettes were real. According to Killian Murphy, the prop team said they used about 3,000 per season, but in an effort to be as safe as possible, the rest of the cast opted for herbal cigarettes so they didn't contain tobacco or nicotine and they weren't addictive, but they were actually smoking all of those.
1: Did terrible. You find it hard wow. not to stop and growl red right hand?
6: Yeah.
1: Me too. All right. Hey, thanks for sorting out your junk drawer right now, whoever's doing that. Appreciate it. Let's go ahead and roll on to number three.
6: Number three. Let me find it real quick. Here we go. Name the chicken.
8: 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Bad book narrator?
11: It was the best of times. It was the, I say, worst of times.
2: Missile.
11: And by worst.
6: Missile.
2: Foghorn Leghorn.
6: Yeah.
11: And by worst, I'm talking as bad. I say as bad as my Aunt Jenny's corn pudding. That stuff will sink you like a stone.
12: Okay, that was
11: you
12: a
11: getting
12: little...
11: all this in there, son? I just added that last part. It's called ad-libbing. Anyway, it was, I say it was...
13: Geico. 15 minutes could save you, 15% or
1: more. I wanted him to say San Diego chicken so bad.
6: On September 10th, 1945, Mike the Headless Chicken was decapitated and survived another 18 months. He was fed a liquid mix of milk and water, plus small corn grains and worms, directly into his esophagus and actually gained weight over his year and a half without a head, though he did choke to death.
1: He had the same, like, physical issue you do.
6: I guess. Just cut my head off and feed me through a mixture of worms and milk.
1: Do you feel like continuing to feed a chicken that you've cut the head off just because you think it's neat is cool or cruel? Because it feels even more cruel. Like, hey, man, I bet it hurts not having your head. Then again, what's judging the nerves? Nothing. But it seems cruel.
6: It's cool in the name of science.
1: That's true.
6: But cruel when you really think about it.
1: Who got that, Steve?
6: Frank the Missile.
1: Oh, Missile's got two. 1-800-947-3979. More of this on the way. It is the Free Beer and Hot Wings Show.

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1: 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Name that blank now. America's favorite radio game.
2: That blank.
1: 13 straight years, I think.
3: Blank number 4. Name the color. Missile.
4: Blue.
1: If you weren't a kid or an adult in the 80s, you have no idea how big the Smurfs were.
3: Yeah.
2: Oh my God.
1: It was the biggest cultural phenomenon. And then those rat bastard Snorks. What a ripoff. You're
3: totally
1: Smurfs with a snorkel.
2: Yeah,
1: get out of here with that stuff.
3: But their theme song slapped.
1: It did?
3: Yeah, it was like, come along with the Snorks. But it said it so aggressively.
1: It did. It was aggressive. I remember that now. All right.
3: Whenever anybody enthusiastically says the word blue, I just always think of that scene from Arrested Development where she goes, there was a colored man in my kitchen. And they go, oh, really? What color was he? And she goes, blue.
1: Oh, yeah, that's right.
3: Name the food.
5: My route when I would walk home from opera practice was actually past this butcher. And so I would stop in at the butcher's. And if I could sing them an aria, they would give me a.
6: I heard about this. So I had a. Prepared. Okay. I'm the guy from the old butcher shop. You're one of the.
3: Neil Bobino
4: Caro.
1: Tegan.
4: Steak. Missile.
3: It's not steak. Missile.
4: A bratwurst.
3: I'll give it to you. It's hot dog.
7: Mi piace.
1: Is that Emmy Rossum?
3: Yeah.
1: When, this is when she was starring at.
2: Lame Miz, I assume, right?
1: Or no, Phantom.
3: It was, I think, after that, but yeah, she was on Conan showing off her singing.
1: She can sing, that's for sure. Yeah.
3: Absolutely.
4: That's a sandwich.
3: Do what now?
4: That's a sandwich.
3: A hot dog is a sandwich?
1: Oh, no.
4: Have that argument, yeah?
1: No,
3: we're not doing this
2: hot
3: today.
2: Hot dog's a hot dog. We don't care.
4: No.
1: Now you're Frank again. Thanks a lot. You lost your nickname.
4: Oh, dang it.
3: Now, Emmy Rossum, born on September 12th, 1986, has actually appeared in 20 operas, singing in 5 languages after making her stage debut at age 7. In that clip, she appeared on Conan, who took over late night on September 13th, 1993.
1: I just started hearing rumors. They've probably been around for years that she was some of her co-stars on Shameless said, if you did not get yelled at by Emmy Rossum and you worked on Shameless, then you're William H. Macy.
3: Yeah.
1: That everyone else. And I saw somebody ask her about it. She's got a new show out that is apparently very good, I think, called Furious. Somebody asked her about it, and she said, do I take my work seriously, and am I there to work? Yes, I am. Am I mean to people on purpose? No, I am not.
3: Yeah.
1: And I'm like, okay, tomato, tomato. We've had plenty of coworkers over the years where I can think of one guy in particular. We'll call him Doug, because that was his name. He was across the street for a long, long time. It's still his name.
8: Oh,
1: and his reputation was that he was the meanest a-hole in the world.
2: Yeah.
1: And then we worked with him. I'm like, no, he's decisive. He's quick to tell you when you've made a mistake, but he's not wrong.
8: Mm-hmm. He doesn't suffer fools.
1: No, he does not suffer fools.
2: He was just a bit blunt.
1: So shout out to you, Doug Montgomery.
2: Yeah.
1: I always enjoyed working with you. He's retired now. One of the people that got to leave on his own terms.
8: You remember the one time, for some reason, we were talking about Doug on the air, and it was early in the show, and we were like, we need 100 rubbers in the studio.
1: Yeah.
8: Doug, bring them. And like 20 minutes later, Doug walked in the room, and he had condoms.
1: Yeah, a bag of condoms.
2: Grocery bag full of condom boxes.
1: Because he had said, anything you guys need to support you, we'll do it. And we're like, that's not his reputation. That's not what it is. So, but in this room, one of the greatest things he ever did, I witnessed. Let's thank our contestants. Thank you to Frank, Missile, and Tegan.
2: Yeah,
1: thank you guys.
2: Thanks, guys.
1: One of the greatest things, when they were talking about the layout of this room, one of the great abilities that our old friend Doug had is, and I assume still had, is he would take meetings that could be an email and turn them back into short discussions in a way that was amazing. He was not remotely the highest ranking person in the room. And I don't remember what the discussion was, but it was about the building of the studio. And there were people in from out of town, high-ranking corporate people.
2: Mm-hmm.
1: And the topic started to drift a little bit, and then he just did this. Yeah. Let's get back on topic. We're here to decide what to do about this light rig. And then somebody kind of wavered. He goes, light rig. And the meeting took like 3 minutes.
2: Yeah.
1: It would have taken 45 minutes in every other setting.
2: Yeah.
3: Can we do one more?
1: Okay, just for us?
3: Yes.
1: Okay.
3: This one is, hang on, I lost it. Name the guest feature.
7: They asked him to be in this song.
1: They did?
7: But I don't know which one is Keith Urban in the music video. I can't tell.
9: A few moments later.
2: Kelly said she couldn't tell which ones were Bon Jovi and which ones were Keith Urban, and it's a really cringy video. The reason you can't identify Keith Urban is because Keith Urban is...
3: Steve.
8: Jennifer Nettles?
3: It's just...

0: Jennifer Nettles' birthday.
1: Is that why?
0: Yeah.
1: I'm like, what a strange callback. But I'm glad you did it.
2: Sometimes it can be a hindrance when I must know an answer right this minute during the show. But other times it really pays off.
1: That's perfect. One of them. That's definitely one of them. Great. The $1,000 Minute of Mayhem is next. And we're going to play. Could be you winning $1,000. 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
1: A mix of clouds and some sunshine and temperatures getting into the mid-80s this afternoon. We also will have a breeze out of the southeast up to 20 miles per hour, but low humidity today should make it feel very comfortable this afternoon. Overnight tonight, temperatures will stay warm as of an overnight low of 72 degrees. With the News Channel 20 Storm Team forecast, I'm meteorologist Matt Bednar.
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1: Later this hour, one more thing. And what did we learn on the way? One more thing. I think we'll do that server telling her story of when things went south. Her worst experience in that role. Right now, this. This is Mike in Lansing, listening on 94.9 MMQ. Hi, Mike.
2: Hey, good morning. How's everybody doing?
1: Good. How are you?
2: Good, thanks.
1: Can you win this game? You got to get 10 questions right in 60 seconds before the buzzer sounds. To be the winner, you can pass on questions and we will come back to them. Do you think you have a good chance?
2: If I do, I'm dedicating the win to my buddy Jake Sink. He's the guy who's been riding me for months about calling in and trying to do this. So can I win? I hope so.
1: Okay. So he thinks you're smart. Or he wants you to fail in public.
2: He thinks I'm smart, or he's just trying to butter me up for something. But okay, maybe one of the two. Yeah.
1: You know what they say in Greek culture, never trust someone named Sink. So let's get to this. Mike, your turn on the $1,000 Minute of Mayhem begins in 3, 2, 1. What is the capital of Kenya?
2: Nairobi.
1: What is the man holding in the painting American Gothic?
2: Pitchfork.
1: What is Superman's Kryptonian name?
2: Kal-El.
1: What country invented paper?
2: China.
1: Who provides the voice of Peter Griffin?
2: McFarlane.
1: Who directed Pulp Fiction?
2: Quentin Tarantino.
1: What is the chemical symbol of gold?
2: A-U.
1: What dystopian novel features the concept of thought crime?
2: Pass.
1: What are the three main types of fossil fuels?
2: Petroleum, coal, and pass on the third.
1: In what state would you find glacier? Okay, I just want to apologize to Mr. Sink on behalf of the Greeks. I believe he's pretty smart. He's right. You could have won this game. Just didn't today.
3: Yeah, you didn't fumble.
2: Yeah.
1: That one's going to hurt. Yeah. Mike, did you know we've asked that question about the three main types of fossil fuels every day for 4 weeks now?
2: Yeah, and I've heard it. I've heard it answered several times.
1: Gonna
2: and
1: keep
2: I never
1: doing
2: got
1: it.
2: Around to
1: yeah. Until it Steve remembers. Yeah. Steve, what are they?
4: That would be natural gas, coal, and
3: styrofoam. And candle wax.
1: All right, let's score the game quickly. What is the capital of Kenya?
3: Mike said Nairobi.
1: Correct. What's the man holding in the painting American Gothic?
3: Mike said a pitchfork.
1: Yes. What's Superman's Kryptonian name?
3: Mike said Kal-El.
1: Yes. What country invented paper?
3: Mike said China.
1: Correct. Who provides the voice of Pete Griffin?
3: Mike said McFarlane. Seth.
1: Correct. Who directed Pulp Fiction?
3: Mike said Quentin Tarantino.
1: Correct. What's the chemical symbol for gold?
3: Mike said A-U.
1: Correct. What dystopian novel features the concept of thought crime?
3: Mike passed.
1: Mike, what would you say it is now?
2: I'm still drawing a blank on it.
1: Okay. Maitland?
5: 1984?
1: Correct.
3: Yes.
1: All right, Mike, how many did he get of the ones he got to, Howings?
3: I mean, he also guessed 2/3 of the main types of fossil fuel.
1: Yeah. Yes. Once again, coal, oil, and natural gas. Petroleum is acceptable for oil.
3: Yes.
1: Mike, thanks for playing.
3: And Mike got 7, by the way.
1: Well done. I thought he was getting $1,000.
3: Me too. Oh,
5: I did too.
1: I thought, this is the day.
3: Because I wrote today's questions, and I was like, oh, man, American Gothic, that'll be a tough question. And then he goes, pitchfork. And I go, uh-oh.
1: When he got through Nairobian pitchfork, yeah. I'm like, ooh, this
3: well,
1: guy
3: and,
1: is formidable.
3: Well, and the paper from China, too. I was like, oh, no. The rest of Seth MacFarlane and Quentin Tarantino. Yeah. I go, oh, man.
5: You total bro questions.
3: Yeah.
1: Right? Hey, football is back, and Prize Picks is bringing out their very best offer yet. 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That's right. 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
1: 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What do we learn in a moment? First, one more thing. One more thing. It's a server talking about, you know, like a waitress, server, that kind of thing. Talking about her worst moment as a server, and it'll make sense.
2: The worst experience I've ever had as a server is when I was working at Texas Roadhouse. I had just started out, and I got my first big party, and it was a party of 14. They come in, they sit down, I give them my greet, and then I ask everybody what they want to drink, and they're all looking at each other really confused and just staring at me, and it turns out they were all completely deaf, all 14 of them. So, it was rough.
1: I mean, you can't tell.
3: Right.
4: Yeah. That's a difficult situation to be put in.
1: And the funny thing is, I mean, it's only awkward because you don't experience
3: yeah.
1: it.
3: Yeah.
1: It's not like she walked up and was, you know, making fun of them. Like, whoa, well, I always, my thing at restaurants is to make fun of deaf people. I didn't know. You know, it's, right? It's mm-hmm. only awkward. It's probably
5: unusual.
1: Only awkward to her.
4: Yeah.
1: But it would be awkward. All right. What did we learn? Tommy, what did you learn?
6: Yeah, Stan, I learned to always look around you before you scream bloody murder in your car.
3: Mm-hmm. Mm-hmm.
1: Maitland, what did you learn?
3: I learned the Texas Chainsaw Massacre actually happened in Minnesota yes. with the Texas Chainsaw.
1: Steve, what did you learn?
4: I learned that Mate's cat is sick and her mom is sad.
1: Really worked. Hot Wings, what did you learn?
5: I learned that Tommy has an unexpected beef with Bananarama.
1: Very surprising.
5: He hates Cruel Summer.
1: But he doesn't know it.
5: No,
1: that's
5: he doesn't know it, though.
1: And he thinks people are ashamed to like White Wedding by Billy Idol. That's all for today. It is the Free Beer and Hot Wing Show.
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8: A mix of clouds and some sunshine and temperatures getting into the mid-80s this afternoon. We also will have a breeze out of the southeast of the 20 miles per hour, but low humidity today should make it feel very comfortable this afternoon. Overnight tonight, temperatures will stay warm as of an overnight low of 72 degrees. With the News Channel 20 Storm Team Forecast, I'm meteorologist Matt Bednar.
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Danzig, mother on 92.7 WQLZ, The Rock Station. Hello, it is Kyle, and congratulations again goes out to Dysfunctional Family for winning the WQLZ Band Battle Saturday night out at the Library Pizza and Sports Bar. Also want to say thanks to Blue Iris and Immaculate Conception for being second and third place. It was a fun time out there, but definitely big props goes up to Dysfunctional Family. 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And word is, they want to do it one more time. The Library Pizza and Sports Bar corner of Toronto Road in the old Crows Mill Schoolhouse. 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And also, Coors Light, Pepsi, Principal Financial Group, WQLZ Band Battle. 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
15: Gonna be a perfect day. It's gonna be getting hot though later this week. Mostly sunny today with a high of 86. Mostly clear tonight with a low of 72. Mostly sunny, hot tomorrow. Highs getting to 96 with heat index values as high as 103. We also could see a chance of an afternoon evening shower. Possible thunderstorm, partly sunny on Wednesday. Morning showers likely, highs still of 93.
14: The wait is over. 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

The song that has helped Shinedown reach its 26th number one single. That is the latest one from them called Young Again. 92.7 WQLZ, your home for the free beer and hot wing show. 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My name is Kyle. These guys will be down in St. Louis on September 25th. Along with them, they will bring Chevelle and Starset. It's Breaking Ben, So Cold on QLZ.

Avenged Sevenfold on 92.7 WQLZ, the Rock Station. It's week, we're finishing off week number one of the NFL season. Yesterday's games included a Bears win, a Packers loss, and the Kansas City Chiefs will be taking on the Denver Broncos Monday Night Football. Kickoff just after 7 o'clock, that is on ESPN. Greta Van Fleet's latest one, Play Your Games

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Our Blue Iris from Normal, they played Highly Suspect's Little One in their set on Saturday night at the WQLZ Band Battle. 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

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Not going to be Numb this week. We're going to be seeing temperatures back in the 90s, mid-90s, heat index readings well into the 100s. Also going to be seeing some rain, thunderstorms, and some severe weather later on this week. Summer is not over, guys. Papa Roach featuring Hanuman Kind. It's See You in Hell.

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1: Were you ever the one to dip out of parties and make your friends wonder where you went, like you needed an air tag stuck in your shoe? 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And I saw some girl I liked, and then she immediately started to like him, so I got sad. 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But so then I just dipped, and I thought, I'll walk back home. 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
20: It's going to be very nice today. Going to be heating up the rest of the week. Mostly sunny today. Highs of 86. Mostly clear tonight. Lows of 72. Sunny. Hot tomorrow. Highs of 96. Heat index values as high as 103. Also could see an afternoon evening shower. Possible thunderstorm tomorrow. Wednesday, partly sunny. Morning showers likely. Highs of 93.
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Sorry, guys, it's Monday. My mind is pretty much mush. I don't get why you work 5 days and then you only get two off. I think it should be a five on, five off kind of a thing. Incubus, Wish You Were Here, 92.7 WQLZ.

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System of a Down and Chop Suey on 92.7 WQLZ, The Rock Station. My name is Kyle. Thanks for making us part of your Monday. A full week, guys, not shortened by any sort of holiday, unless you take a day off in there as well, which good on you. Five Finger Death Punch, Eye of the Storm. 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
14: Going to be a nice summer day today. It is heating up the rest of the week, though. Mostly sunny. Highs of 86 today. Mostly clear tonight. Lows of 72. Sunny, hot tomorrow. Highs of 96. Heat index values as high as 103. Also could see some afternoon and evening showers. Possible thunderstorm tomorrow. Wednesday, partly sunny. Morning showers likely. Highs of 93.
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It is Kyle. This is new rock from Black Veil Brides featuring Lilith Czar. 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
1: Can't drink, can't draw, can't drown them away. 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
1: Were you ever the one to dip out of parties and make your friends wonder where you went, like you needed an air tag stuck in your shoe? I went to a party with our roommate, Doug. And I saw some girl I liked, and then she immediately started to like him, so I got sad. It wasn't his fault. But so then I just dipped, and I thought, I'll walk back home. 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
1: 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Do I keep eye contact? 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
9: Mostly sunny out there today, highs of 86, mostly clear tonight, lows of 72. Going to be hot tomorrow, sunny, highs of 96, heat index values is getting as high as 103. Also could see a chance of an afternoon, evening shower, possible thunderstorm as well. Wednesday, partly sunny. Morning showers likely, highs of 93.
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Women's Professional Baseball League is coming to its end. Championship Series begins on Wednesday over at Robin Roberts Stadium. You can learn more at womensprobaseballleague.com. I believe we'll have some ladies in studio tomorrow to discuss more about that. 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

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It's not going to be cold this week, guys. Going to be seeing temperatures in the 90s. Mid-90s, could be seeing some heat index readings well over 100 tomorrow and Wednesday. Also going to be seeing some severe weather popping up starting tomorrow and going pretty much all throughout the remainder of the week. Theory of a Dead Man, latest one from them called Winnebago. It's Lay Low.

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Love to drop by your office and deliver some lunch every single Wednesday. We're actually going to be starting the deliveries off this week. Going to be dropping in and seeing Nicole E. over at Memorial Outpatient Therapy over on the west side. She's going to be scoring lunch for 10 of her coworkers, all thanks to Cafe Moxo. We're talking about the sandwiches, those delicious cookies that they have, and as the weather starts being maybe a little bit more chillier, we'll throw in some pot pies in there as well. 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
17: Mostly sunny out there today, highs of 86. It's beautiful out there today. Mostly clear tonight, lows of 72. Mostly sunny tomorrow, gonna be hot though. Highs of 96, heat index values well over 100. Could also see a chance of an afternoon, evening shower, possible thunderstorm. Wednesday, partly sunny. Late morning showers possible, highs of 93.
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1: When did you realize you were with an idiot or that you're an idiot?
2: 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And, you know, there's signs on the road telling you things as drivers. Well, there was a sign with an airplane and an arrow. And I said, the airplanes can't see that sign, so what's it doing there? Dead serious. I'm blonde, but dead serious. And everybody got quiet and laughed, and I'm old enough to drive, so old enough to know better. And yeah, I'm freaking 41, and I still can't tell.
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2: 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And I deliver for a living. 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

Find 3 Days Grace up in Peoria on November 3rd, along with I Prevail Funeral Portrait Concert Calendar has all of the details. My name is Kyle, and then I just ran them both together. My name is Kyle. I am out of here. Handing it off to Shaggy. Lars is off today, so Shaggy's going to get you through the remainder of the afternoon. Alexa comes in at 7 o'clock, leaving you with Bill Murray. Always let you down. 92.7 WQLZ, the rock station. 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

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It is Shaggy in for Lars on your Monday, so let's make a good day of it. How about it? I'm down for having a good Monday. I know, Mondays are rare. I've got Offspring coming up right after this. It's Volbeat.

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Offspring, Come Out and Play. 92.7 WQLZ, the rock station. It is Shaggy in for Lars on your Monday afternoon. Alexa will take over at 7 and all the usual nighttime goodness that she brings. These next artists, you can see them performing halftime on November 22nd. It is the Minnesota Vikings and the San Francisco 49ers playing in Mexico City. I'm talking about The Warning. Here is Kerosene.

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1: Were you ever the one to dip out of parties and make your friends wonder where you went, like you needed an air tag stuck in your shoe? I went to a party with our roommate, Doug. And I saw some girl I liked, and then she immediately started to like him, so I got sad. It wasn't his fault. But so then I just dipped, and I thought, I'll walk back home. I got chased so far by a mad dog that night.
2: What?
1: I was walking
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1: I
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1: 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This dog hates me, and every time I turn my back, I think he's going to bite me. And also, I'm not drunk anymore, and I'm mad that I left the party, and now I'm too embarrassed to go back. And,
4: 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Past that dog.
1: 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What's the number one behavior? Do I keep eye contact? Do I pretend he doesn't exist?
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16: A mix of clouds and some sunshine and temperatures getting into the mid-80s this afternoon. We also will have a breeze out of the southeast up to 20 miles per hour, but low humidity today should make it feel very comfortable this afternoon. Overnight tonight, temperatures will stay warm as we'll have an overnight low of 72 degrees. With the News Channel 20 Storm Team Forecast, I'm meteorologist Matt Bednar.
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Eva Under Fire, feeling a little villainous. 92.7 WQLZ, the rock station. And, you know, every once in a while, I think we all feel a little villainous. Is it just me? It can't be just me. You guys let me know. 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Rolling right on through. Got some brand new stuff from Blackstone Cherry coming up right after this. From the band that shall not be named for some longstanding personal reasons. Of course, it's Forever on QLZ.

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Got some Filter on the way right now. How about some Hooba with a little Stank on it? It's Running Away on QLZ.

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Puddle of Mud here on The Rock Station, 92.7 WQLZ. I am Shaggy, sitting in for Lars on your Monday. Never fear, Lars will be back tomorrow for you. Are you excited for the first official Monday Night Football game of the year? Who do we got playing tonight? Oh, yeah. It's that AFC West team, somebody in the middle of the country where the state tree's a telephone pole. Oh, yeah, the Kansas City Chiefs taking on the Denver Broncos at Arrowhead. Should be a good game. I'm expecting it to be a good game, but there were games yesterday I expected to be good that turned out to be not so good, including my beloved Buccaneers. Yeah, go ahead, let me have it. Felt like I was watching the Buccaneers from, like, the 80s when I was a kid, and they were absolute just, I'm not going to say on air, but you know what I'm thinking, right? How about I just shut up and get back to some music for you? Here's the latest from Cage the Elephant. It's Beaches in Tennessee on QLZ.

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18: Well, another very comfortable day across central Illinois. Our high temperatures this afternoon in the upper 70s to low 80s, but those 90s are coming back starting on Tuesday and look like they'll continue through the end of the week. With your News Channel 20 Storm Team Forecast, I'm meteorologist Darren Leeds.
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Heartbreaking Ben and Polyamorous, 92.7 WQLZ, The Rock Station. Shaggy, in for Lars on your Monday, and I know a lot of people don't like Mondays. Has this Monday been just a little frustrating for you? You want a chance to just sort of rage out with it? Well, we've got you hooked up. Coming up a little bit later on, about 4:40, we are going to kick off the QLZ Road Rage, give you a commercial-free rock for your ride home. Let that rage out before you walk in your front door. It's all being sponsored by Alf Insurance for the not so perfect driver. And if you're letting out too much rage behind the wheel, you might be one of them not so perfect drivers. So keep Alf Insurance in mind. Here's Avatar and Crying Fire.

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1: When did you realize you were with an idiot or that you're an idiot?
2: A car full of us girls, we were going to eat. And, you know, there's signs on the road telling you things as drivers. Well, there was a sign with an airplane and an arrow. And I said, the airplanes can't see that sign, so what's it doing there? Dead serious. I'm blonde, but dead serious. And everybody got quiet and laughed. And I'm, you know, I'm old enough to drive, so old enough to know better. And yeah, I'm freaking 41, and I still can't tell.
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0: Linkin Park, 92.7 WQLZ, the rock station. And you like loud music? Do you only have a limited amount of time at lunch to listen to some loud music? Well, join our boy Kyle. He's got the Headbangers Lunch. It is the loudest lunch hour in Central Illinois. It goes down each and every weekday, noon to one. It's being brought to you by Happy Days Gift Shop, your one-stop hippie shop. And right in the middle of that, we do mandatory Metallica. That's right. Let us know your favorite Metallica tracks. It can be the hits. It can be some deep cuts. It can be a live track. Let us know about it. 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

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Yep, that is Slipknot. 92.7 WQLZ, the rock station. Shaggy in for Lars on your Monday. Going pretty good so far, at least I would like to think. Want to take one more opportunity to shout out Dysfunctional Family. They were the grand prize winners of the WQLZ band battle that finished up this past Saturday night out at the Library Pizza and Sports Bar. It had been going on all summer long. We had three rounds of competition, three rounds of winners, three rounds of shows, and then all three winners came together this past weekend and competed for the grand prize. And like I said, Dysfunctional Family out of Springfield claimed that prize for themselves. Immaculate Conception, also out of Springfield, had a very good showing, and it was a very narrow margin that Dysfunctional won by, but Dysfunctional did win. Blue Iris, once again, absolutely crushed their set. Looking forward to see how things progress with them going forward. And for the last time, I want to say thanks to Coors Light, Pepsi, the Principal Financial Group, and again to the Library Pizza and Sports Bar for helping make this happen. And we'll keep you posted if we have news on anything like that coming up into the future. Kind of the great unknown on that right now. Speaking of, here's Ice Nine Kills.

Godsmack and I Stand Alone, 92.7 WQLZ, The Rock Station. Have you checked out the Cutting Edge Countdown? We do it each and every Sunday. It starts at 10 a.m., goes till noon. It's hosted by Cutter. He gives us the top 21 rock songs in the country. He'll have a special guest, maybe two, each and every week. He had Carl Bell from Fuel on this past week. Who's it going to be next week? Tune in and find out. And this next song, been holding pretty steady, right about the middle, two-thirds, you know, at that part of the countdown. It is Five Finger Death Punch and Eye of the Storm on QLZ.

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1: Were you ever the one to dip out of parties and make your friends wonder where you went, like you needed an air tag stuck in your shoe? I went to a party with our roommate, Doug. And I saw some girl I liked, and then she immediately started to like him, so I got sad. It wasn't his fault. But so then I just dipped, and I thought, I'll walk back home. I got chased so far by a mad dog that night.
2: What?
1: I was walking
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1: yard.
3: Do you think you really did, or did you just,
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1: time
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1: I
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1: 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This dog hates me, and every time I turn my back, I think he's going to bite me. And also, I'm not drunk anymore, and I'm mad that I left the party, and now I'm too embarrassed to go back. And,
4: 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Past that dog.
1: Yeah, now I just got to walk home worried. What's the number one behavior? Do I keep eye contact? Do I pretend he doesn't exist?
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16: Well, another very comfortable day across central Illinois. Our high temperatures this afternoon in the upper 70s to low 80s, but those 90s are coming back starting on Tuesday and look like they'll continue through the end of the week. With your News Channel 20 Storm Team Forecast, I'm meteorologist Darren Leeds.
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I Prevail along with Hailstorm right there. Can You See Me in the Dark? 92.7 WQLZ, the Rock Station. These next guys, we love them so much here at the Rock Station that we mandate it 5 days a week. And no, this is not that mandated time, but I figured I'd throw them on anyway. How about some Metallica? It's sad but true.

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1: I hate you for the sacrifices you made for me. 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I hate you for the way you smile when you look at me. 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

In this moment, 92.7 WQLZ, the rock station, a little rage against the machine right before them. Speaking of rage, we are in it. It is the QLZ Road Rage. Of course, it's being brought to you by Elf Insurance for the not-so-perfect driver. Let's get back to some music. I've got Seven Dust on the way. Here is Evanescence, latest from them. Tell me when you've had enough.

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10 years and Wasteland, 92.7 WQLZ, the rock station. If your team lost yesterday, I know it feels like you're in a wasteland, but just like me and my team, it's week one. It's only one loss. We'll see how it's going after a couple weeks. Now, after they pile up and the number starts getting a little more crooked, then we can start to panic. But, well, we don't watch football to be panicked or to feel like we're in a wasteland. We watch football because we love football. And they play football because they love football. Speaking of doing it for the love, here's the latest from Letdown.

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Now, you guys know me. You know I do more than just this here on WQLZ out here at Woodward Community Media. And a big part of what I do is high school sports. 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All right, back to the rock. 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By the way, this is Seether.

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4: Well, another very comfortable day across central Illinois. Our high temperatures this afternoon in the upper 70s to low 80s, but those 90s are coming back starting on Tuesday and look like they'll continue through the end of the week. With your News Channel 20 Storm Team Forecast, I'm meteorologist Darren Leeds.
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Latest from Fozzy and I Know Evil, 92.7 WQLZ, The Rock Station. It is Shaggy in for Lars on your Monday. And if you listen to me over the weekends, you know over the last week or so, I've been asking, do you think Chris Jericho is a better professional wrestler or a better rock star? 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I thought it'd be weighted a little more one way or the other, but it's like right down that line. So chime in. Let me know. Is he a better rock star or a better professional wrestler? Back to The Rock now. Here's Korn, Falling Away From Me on QLZ.

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1: When did you realize you were with an idiot or that you're an idiot?
2: 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Well, there was a sign with an airplane and an arrow. 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Dead serious. I'm blonde, but dead serious. And everybody got quiet and laughed, and I'm old enough to drive, so old enough to know better. And yeah, I'm freaking 41, and I still can't tell.
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0: Finger Death Punch and Lift Me Up. 92.7 WQLZ, the rock station. Shaggy here, you there. Moving into the final hour before I get out of here, make way for Alexa, who will kick off her Monday night rock session the way she does. You guys love Alexa, so you know what she does on a Monday. Tuesdays are even better. That's all coming up in just under an hour. So you got a request you want, get it in now. 217-629-8200. Here is the latest from Atreyu. It's all for you.
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Trent and the Boys, Nine Inch Nails, and a Closer, 92.7 WQLZ, The Rock Station. And that's another one of those songs that was really, really big in the music world around the time that I graduated from high school. So when I say I'm old, I passed unk status like 15 years ago. I've moved on from that one. Let's get back to The Rock now. Here's the latest from A Perfect Circle. It's called Starless.

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1: Were you ever the one to dip out of parties and make your friends wonder where you went, like you needed an air tag stuck in your shoe? I went to a party with our roommate, Doug. And I saw some girl I liked, and then she immediately started to like him, so I got sad. It wasn't his fault. But so then I just dipped, and I thought, I'll walk back home. I got chased so far by a mad dog that night.
2: What?
1: I was walking by
3: a yard. Do you think you really did, or did you just,
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1: every time
3: that
1: I thought it stopped chasing me, I'd hear it behind me, and I'm like, get out! This dog hates me, and every time I turn my back, I think he's going to bite me. And also, I'm not drunk anymore, and I'm mad that I left the party, and now I'm too embarrassed to go back. And,
3: yeah. Past that dog.
1: Yeah, now I just got to walk home worried. What's the number one behavior? Do I keep eye contact? Do I pretend he doesn't exist?
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20: Well, another very comfortable day across central Illinois. Our high temperatures this afternoon in the upper 70s to low 80s, but those 90s are coming back starting on Tuesday and look like they'll continue through the end of the week. With your News Channel 20 Storm Team Forecast, I'm meteorologist Darren Leeds.
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Funeral Portrait, along with Spencer Sharness, welcoming us all to Suffocate City. Not really sure that's a place I would want to visit. It is Shaggy. This is The Rock Station, 92.7 WQLZ. Lars back in tomorrow. Got a little bit of time before I have to make way for Alexa. So before I get out of here, how about we just get right back to The Rock with Chi-Town's own Chevelle.

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